draw, 1-1. Looks like Argentina just scored one. I don't know if it was in the hands of Lionel Messi, but it's not looking good for Cape Verde for staying in this thing. As we continue with a 250-song marathon, let's see what song. I've even lost my count. We're playing so many. 17, 18. This is song number 19 of 250. All-American artists for America's 250th birthday. It's One Kansas City Radio, 100.1 FM.

already. Can you believe it? It's One Kansas City Radio, 100.1 FM. Watching Cape Verde in Argentina. Things slipping away from Cape Verde. It's a broken signal here at Fox 4, but at least Channel 9 will be good and ready when they drop the ball, when they show everything in New York and in Kansas City. We're counting down to midnight, too. Happy 250th birthday, USA!

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Breaking news out of the World Cup. Just when this game couldn't get any more emotional, Cape Verde just scored the second goal. How long can this go on? Childish Gambino back to 2018 in the meantime. Birthday time in about just a few hours. Song number 22.

ears, buds. One Kansas City Radio, 100.1 FM, FPJ. Right smack in the middle of a Friday evening, an extended edition of Easy Rhythms here on One Kansas City Radio. In the 106th minute, Argentina, Cape Verde. They're locked in it out there in Miami. As I watch a broken feet of Fox give you Deborah Bond, Maryland's finest, All-America.

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That was song number 25 from the Pointer Sisters. We wrap up 9 in a row. That was He's So Shy. Heard Deborah Bond from Maryland, See You in My Dreams. FPJ is one of 30 and up. I got you beat by 10 years, brother. Can I get into the club now? Childish Gambino before that, and This Is America from 2018. 88 for Whitney Houston and So Emotional. You'll hear from her when the ball drops at midnight. But which patriotic song? Who knows? Doja Cat, the Jealous Type. Heard Bobby Valentino, Tell Me, Pieces of Dream, a song about another sport with a round ball on it, and that would be basketball. 4-5-4, as Moses Malone would have it. Starting off that set, new stuff from Johnny Gill, and a dance, a kiss, and a lot of fireworks in the background. And the inability to get reception on Channel 4 here on this TV screen, but that's okay. I'm following it on Google. Argentina just scored its third goal. We're in the 114th minute. How many minutes are they going to put this on? But then I remember, there's no ties when it comes to the playoffs. So they're probably going to get an extra 15 minutes and another 15 more until they get a winner. Then they go to shootouts. You know, there's no draw here. Here, you want to draw on a piece of paper? Here. I know you can't see it on the radio, but I'm pointing on a piece of paper, those of you watching on social media. And if you're looking for something to do on the 11th of July, 25th of July, this is going on. The Neighborhood Night, PH Coffee. All are welcome is what they say. You can meet the community every second and fourth Friday at 2200 Lexington Avenue in Kansas City. They do this 6 to 9 p.m. over at PH Coffee, Neighbor Night. One of the many great things to do in Northeast Kansas City, right along Independence Avenue, where we broadcast here on 100.1 and on 1KCRadio.org. We kick off into the long set of songs with song number 26 from 1995. Never mind, it's Tony Armani. I think he needs help finding his underwear. Kansas.

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Hey, turn down those fireworks, will ya? 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That is it. Argentina moves on to the Sweet 16. So long, Cape Verde. It was a valiant fight. I think they're taking on Egypt next. From Philadelphia, Bell and James, we're living it up because it truly is Friday night.

That's exactly what we're doing here on One Kansas City Radio, 100.1 FM. As we take it back to 1995, I was supposed to play this a few songs ago, but that's all right. Where are we at? We are at song number 1, 2, 3, 4. Song number 29, almost in the 30s with Dion Ferris, and I know...

0: We got 26, 27, 28, 29, 30, 31. That is song number 31 on a 250-song marathon. Mary J. Blige, back to 2012, wrapping up that set with Don't Mind. Otherwise known as the Crispy Chicken song.
1: Crispy.

You get the idea. Before that was Dion Ferris, and I know her Tucka and Tear the Night Down, his latest. Bell and James back to the late 70s and Living It Up, parentheses, Friday Night. I think this is the last year for quite a while that this is going to happen. You know, Saturday in the Park, I think it was the 4th of July. Friday night, 3rd of July. 2037 is the last time this whole calendar setup's going to happen. Just saying. Christina Aguilera before that with Fighter, fighting a little fireworks there in the beginning. Antonio Armani started off that set with Help Me Find My Drawers. And folks, it is straight up 8 o'clock. We've got less than 4 hours here in the Central Time Zone before it's America's 250th birthday. We might as well call it 3 because we still got the East Coast. That's where it all started, the 13 colonies. And less than 30 minutes away before Colombia takes on Ghana right here at Kansas City Stadium. Don't want to get in trouble with that F organization. Little pause, little section for station identification, then we'll get to some Nephew Jones to start us off.

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Field Mob, another explosive year, 2006, America 230. Where were you?

Presha. I love the way she spells it. P-R-E-S-S-H-A. That's some real pressure for you. I guess who? What two teams are under pressure right now? Because if you don't win, you go home. That would be Colombia and Ghana. And guess who's going to be joining the 80,000 fans out there at Kansas City Stadium? I still got to call it Kansas City Stadium. Shout out to people in my girlfriend's family who came over for a visit. Mike, Vanellope, Brian, Toya, all the family out there that came out from abroad. Welcome to Kansas City. Enjoy yourself out there. Back east, 8 miles from us. And if you still want to party downtown, we're right here at 100.1 FM. We'll be going all the way till we reach 250 songs for America's 250th birthday. Luther takes it away from the lower.

Chetty Swims on One Kansas City Radio 100.1 FM on a special extended edition of Easy Rhythms, 250 songs for America's 250th birthday. And we just wrapped things up with song number 38. That was Chetty Swims and Lose Control. Only You from Ashanti, not the Platters one, Only You. And a little too old for us. Yeah. Also, there's the Luther Vandross and Stop to Love from 87. Jill Scott's new one, Pressure. Heard some Field Mob and Sierra, sweet little duet called So What. Alexander O'Neill and Criticize, and we kicked off the hour, the 8 o'clock hour, with Nephew Jones and My Type of Carrying On. It's all American, all 250 songs for 250 years of what people still call the greatest nation on earth. But I tell you, 250 would not be possible without what happened 407 years ago. If you know, you know. They ain't teaching it in Florida, but that's all right. It's 8:30, seconds away from the World Cup match that's going to be going on right here in Kansas City. We got Colombia versus Ghana. Goalkeeping for Colombia, C. Vargas. Goalkeeping for Ghana, L. Zigi. I think

I pronounce those names right. But meanwhile, song number 39 kicks off another long set. I'll check back in with you at that last hour. Oh, one more thing. Weather. Down to a low 72. Watch out for those chances of showers and thunderstorms. Definitely early in the morning. Especially thunderstorms. Down to a low of 72. Saturday only going to get up to 85. That's the good news. But the bad news is it's going to come with light rain. And it looks like it's going to be all the way up till it's nighttime. So it'll clear up just in time for the fireworks. Low all the way down to 69. Sunday, partly cloudy. Not all sunshine all the time, but getting up to a high of 89, low 69. It's that humidity that's going to kill you, though. So watch out there. Exposé kicks us off again.

minus the Kirkland Klan here at One Kansas City Radio 100.1. I guess we could have a Kirkland Klan out here, because there is such a thing as Brooklyn Avenue, right? There's Brooklyn, there's Prospect, there's Past Paseo, you know, all those little exits up and down 70 if you're coming out of the loop. Ladies from T.I., it's Let Them Know. Let Them Know. We're celebrating 250 years alive. Ominous birthday as it is, we're still here for now, right? Let's just live in the moment. One Kansas City Radio, 100.1 FM.

66 with that one. One Kansas City Radio, 100.1 FM, America 190. Where were you? I wasn't anywhere. I'm sure a lot of you weren't either. Back to 1993 we go. Lisa Keith watching ABC trying to get some live coverage of something. I know they got the ball drop going in New York. First one, not New Year's Eve related in Times Square in history. Lisa Keith now.

brand new from Shaka Khan. It's Shockzilla. It's a giant party in the USA, and it continues with the sounds of blackness from 1994. One Kansas City Radio, 100.1 FM. Can we make it to 250 songs before 11 tomorrow morning? Stick around.

One Kansas City Radio 100.1 FM. He's actually the reason why I'm, part of the reason why I'm doing this 250 song marathon for America's 250th, because I was highly disappointed in the list that CBS Sunday Morning came up with. I mean, yeah, I know they're trying to do 250 years of music, but they did admit that the bulk of it came from the 60s and 70s. But when it came time to represent the 21st century and all the songs that shaped America, the only representative of the 2020s was that last song you just heard from 2021, from one of the committee members that put this together, John Batiste. Yeah. Well, we'll show you here on One Kansas City Radio, 100.1 FM. Sounds of Blackness, twice the Minneapolis funk on that set, I believe. Heard Chaka Khan's new one, Shaqzilla. Yeah, you feel like a giant already? Lisa Keith before that from the fall of 93. Minnesota Girl, Better Than You, Four Tops, a little Motown Reach Out, I'll Be There. T.I. Did Let Him Know. Heard Chuck Brown from 2007 in Block Party, featuring the late Fat Man Scoop, minus the Crooklyn Clan. Starting off the set, Let Me Be the One from South Florida's very own Exposé. ABC showing off. I haven't even flipped through the rest of the rabbit ear dial yet. I don't even know what's going on CBS or NBC at this very moment. But I know this. We are four songs away from 50. And my throat's already getting dry from drinking all that doggone Coca-Cola. There is a water bottle there for recovery, but I'm going to wait till I get into the triple digits. And I'm going to stick with you until we reach midnight, because so much more to come. We got the ball drop coming out of Times Square. First non-New Year's occasion that they're going to do this. America's 250th is celebrated by Easy Rhythms and One Kansas City Radio 100.1 FM. 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

That shaped America, one of the 250 songs that did on One Kansas City Radio, 100.1 FM. Sabrina Carpenter, she's shaping America right now. Let's get it a shot of espresso.

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A little bit of love in the gas station from the pump and from whoever he just met. EJ Jones into Pitbull. Keeping this party going. 2012. You don't get money. Mr. Worldwide. But I do. Mr. 305. That's still America 2. You don't get money.

Yes, we will. We still do. Aretha Franklin on One Kansas City Radio 100.1 FM. Back in the fall when we zoomed the St. Louis Cardinals. We'll always remember that song. Where were you in the fall of 85? Aretha Franklin wrapping up that set. That is song number 56 out of a 250-song marathon we're doing here on One Kansas City Radio 100.1 FM. Before that was Pitbull, Don't Stop the Party from 2012. E.J. Jones and Gas Station Love. Or Jared, Jagged Edge. You went to Jared because that's where the party at. And it cost you a big down payment and a bunch of monthly payments, whatever. Boogie Down from Al Jarreau, the great state of Wisconsin being represented there. Sabrina Carpenter, her big one, Espresso from 2024. Pivotal year that was. McFadden Whitehead, It Ain't No Stopping Us Now. Heard Colby Calley and Hold On. DaBaby and Pop That Thing. And we kicked off the entire hour with God Bless America by Leanne Rimes. As we check your three-day urban forecast, looks like we're getting down to a low of 71. Sunny skies tomorrow morning, but watch out for that rain. Scattered thunderstorms going to start at 9, then keep going all the way to 12. They've reduced the chance of rain from 3 p.m. all the way out. A little bit of light rain at 6, but if you can get through 6, you might be able to come out the other side with this one. Mostly cloudy by the time the fireworks come up. Well, at least it won't be raining, right? High of 85, low of 69 Sunday, all the way up to 89. Humidity is going to feel like a lot hotter than that. Partly sunny skies with a low of 69. Monday, all sunshine all the time, but then, you know, you're getting back to work mostly. So, as we kick off another long set of songs, song number 57. The fireworks should be starting up. We're probably starting up as we speak. Ari Lennox, Bring the Smoke. One, Kansas City.

One Kansas City Radio, 100.1 FM, getting you in the spirit in a sick sort of way. But, you know, that's okay. People feel the way they feel about this nation, and that's all right. That's why I love this place. The only place I'll live, at least until I find something better. I don't know. They don't have to speak a different language and adjust a bunch of different ways. Man, we'll see what happens. For now, this is my home, the United States of America. And from just up 35... where they created this Minneapolis sound, Janet Jackson takes it all the way to 1990. As we celebrate 250 years of the red, white, and blue, 250 years of liberty and justice for all. Even though it seems like we only attempted to mean it about the last 62 years or so.

Mike Clark Jr. on 1 Kansas City Radio 100.1 FM. It's a party out here. Party in the USA. I don't know. Should I play that cornball song from Miley Cyrus? Everybody else does. I mean, why can't we be different? We're 100.1 FM, back to 81 with the Whispers. Song number 61, if you're keeping

All-American, all 250 songs long on what might take 17 hours to complete, but we're here all the way here on One Kansas City Radio, 100.1 FM. I guess ABC cut out with that Disney Celebrates America special. I thought they were going to carry the darn ball drop. Well, guess I'll have to look all over the rabbit ears and YouTube and what have you. That's all right. We'll have our own special countdown to midnight Central Time and midnight Eastern Time, too. Plenty of special programming for that. Meanwhile, you just heard Chicago's very own Jennifer Hudson. Of course, that was I Can't Describe from 2014. The Whispers did It's a Love Thing. Mike Clark Jr. I'm going to keep on stepping. Yeah, Janet Jackson trying to get an escapade and get out of here. Indiana's very own, using that Minneapolis sound. Gotta love it. Ozo Motley from L.A., Who Discovered America, big ol' celebration out in L.A. Queen Latifah's hosting it. Chris Stapleton, I think, is going to play out there. Either way, this is going to be one to remember. I don't know, maybe it's time for me to get my health together so maybe I could see 300. Oh, the things to contemplate when you're dealing with a milestone and all kinds of milestones. And Ari Lennox started off that set with Smoke. And guess what, folks? It is 10 o'clock. It is the 4th of July in Puerto Rico. Hooray! Keep lighting them up. I know you are out there in Northeast Kansas City. And by the way, congratulations once again to Travis Kelce and Taylor Swift. Got married in Madison Square Garden after all. Boy, what a love story that was. Here it comes, 10 o'clock, 2 more hours to go before it's 4th of July in our neck of the woods. Let's take a moment to identify ourselves and keep on partying. Song 63.

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It's after 10, less than 2 hours away from 4th of July, 250 years of the red, white, and blue. Let's check that World Cup score. What do you say? 73 minutes into it, Colombia 1, Ghana 0. Party still going on at Arrowhead. Keep those fireworks going. I know you're doing it, neighborhood. C&C Music Factory. 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

Mariah Carey on One Kansas City Radio, 100.1 FM, her hometown, the subject of a big old ball drop going on. The first one, not New Year's Eve related, over at Times Square. It's going to be happening in less than 45 minutes. All right, Lionel, have you caught your breath yet? Can you sing this through? All right, you competent? All right, I believe you, Lionel. Let's go. One Kansas City Radio, 100.1 FM. Happy 4th, y'all.

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All American artists, including this one from Alvin Garrett. Roll, slide, roll.

Time to pop the champagne for the 4th of July, 250 years. That's why we're still here on One Kansas City Radio, 100.1 FM. Taking a break from the automated and giving you a nice little birthday celebration.

0: You're a fan of the anchors at Channel 9. They're broadcasting live from Union Station right now. Len Jennings and all the others, Chris Ketz, Lara Moritz. I'm watching them right now. And at extra minutes, we got Columbia 1, Ghana 0. How much extra time are they going to get? Well, we'll see what happens. But I think it's over for Ghana, unfortunately. Fortunately for them. Columbia moves on to the Sweet 16. That's only a matter of time. And by the way, if you're still keeping count, Neo's Champagne Life was song number 70 of 250. Alvin Garrett before that, Roll Slide Roll, Hurts and Pharrell Williams, classic from them from the Minions soundtrack. Despicable Me, too, to be precise, and that was Happy. Lionel Richie did My Destiny from 92, Mariah Carey from last year, Type Dangerous. C&Z Music Factory going to make you sweat everybody dance now. 1-1. Now, who won? Egypt beat Australia in penalty kicks. I'll tell you, those penalty kicks, they'll kill you. Also, Antonio Armani, Country Girl, coming out of Neil Diamond, who started off the hour with a strong patriotic kick in the rear. USA! USA! Watching Channel 9 right now. Let's see what they say about the Kansas City Current. We're in red. We were taking on the Denver Summit. And it looks like we scored one. And the score was 3-0. And they're still in the second half, so they're still going. All right, less than 30 minutes away, I will bring you Fox 5's live feed of the of Times Square's ball drop to the 4th of July in America 250. And then we'll just have a grand old star-spangled celebration when we get to midnight our time, all right? Meanwhile, song number 71 continues our 17-hour, 250 songs for 250 years marathon. Shazam Connor is his name. This one's Back It Up for Love.
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One Kansas City Radio, 100.1 FM. Looks like ABC kept its promise. I see Ryan Seacrest's shiny face all over, broadcasting live from Nashville. Got a couple broadcasting from New York. Less than 20 minutes to go, and we're going to be dropping the ball for July the 4th and the 250th birthday of our great nation, the United States of America. Quick check of the World Cup and that one match that we hosted between Colombia.

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They already got a time capsule going for the year 2276. That's going to take at least 8 generations to keep that under wraps, keep all that secret, keep all those lines blurred, as you would say. All right, we got 10 minutes to go before the ball drops for July the 4th. And

One Kansas City Radio, 100.1. Can't stop the bum rush. It's a coming. It's 250 years. We're about to make it into the continental United States, less than 3 minutes away. And by the way, if you're still counting, that was song number 76. Out of 250, we got to get through. Will Smith. And ain't it the story of America and the story of Independence, Missouri in particular? The start of the Wild Wild West. Robin Thicke before that with Blurred Lines. I don't know what I was going to say about our governance, but that's okay. King George before that with Pokey Bear, the new stuff called Don't Stop. Heard the Roots and Cody Chestnut of Philadelphia, classic for them, and that was the Seed 2.0 from 2002. Barry White, You're the First, the Last, and My Everything. Mr. Galveston, Texas himself. And starting off that set, new one from Shazam Connor and Back It Up for Love. All right, 2 minutes to go. 2 minutes before the East Coast rings in the new year. Let's see what this TV screen... I'm going to experiment some real quick because I have a mic pointed at the TV. And it's on ABC right now. Let's see if I can... Well, that was fun while it lasted. But yeah, ABC's doing Party Across America. I got a feed over here on YouTube, Fox 5. I think they're doing a national anthem. Brad Paisley just got back into it. A little quick check on weather before we get things started. Three-day urban forecast reads like this. 71 for a morning low. Watch out for some light rain as we go into about 2 overnight. Partly sunny at 7. Scattered thunderstorms later in the day. Going to last until about 4 p.m. on Saturday with a high of 83 and a low of 69. Sunday, they keep changing that forecast, but after the storm rolls away, it's all sunshine all the time at about 1 p.m. Okay, partly cloudy. Close enough. High of 89, low of 68, all the same. As we approach 1 minute, 1 minute in the East Coast until 250 years. Starts. Las Vegas, they're already doing weddings here on over on Channel 9. Thank you for joining us. Shout out to everybody still battling that traffic over in the World Cup match. We got one more to go, and that's July 11th. Congratulations to Colombia for beating Ghana 1-0. The fans that show up first ain't always the team that makes you proud. All right, here we go. 20 seconds to go. We're going to turn it over to Fox 5 in New York, unofficially. At least as long as they're lighting up something. Let's see what that says. You're on One Kansas City Radio, 100.1 FM. All right, are we ready? 10, 9, 8, 7, 6, 5, 4, 3, 2, 1. Happy 250, America. Happy birthday.

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One Kansas City Radio, 100.1 FM, talking about being at the right moment at the right time. A double shot of St. Louis, just as ABC was talking about the biggest arch, the tallest arch in the entire world. We all know it. It's the Gateway Arch, 650 feet high. Another St. Louis wonder, Michael McDonald.

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Leon Thomas and the song that would end up being number one in the top 25 Easy Rhythms of 2025. Always a classic there. Happy 4th of July, East Coast, and everybody listening to 1KCRadio.org. Downtown Kansas City, we're at 100.1 FM. We still got about 42 minutes, 30 seconds, and counting. Those of you still making your way out of Kansas City Stadium, we like to call it Arrowhead Stadium.

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Shout out to Titan Protective Services for checking up on me. I forgot to tell them I was going to be up this late. And all the way to

0: I imagine the entire city's up late right now. It's One Kansas City Radio, 100.1 FM. Julia Hale, Kansas City's very own. Yeah, we play the locals around here. That's Up Late. Luther Vandross, back to 2006. America 230. Where were you then? That was a posthumous hit for him because he died in 05. Doce and SZA, a little taste of Tampa Bay, a little St. Louis as well. A little New Jersey, too. That was persuasive. Either way, it's all American for 2022. Brothers Johnson did Stomp, heard Leon Thomas and Mutt. Mel Waiters at Friday Night Fish Fry, heard Michael McDonald. Back to 86 and Sweet Freedom. And starting off that, well, we're not starting off the set. After we started off the set, let's get that right. Squeeze in a little Sexy Red, her new one, If You Want It. Starting off that set, Beyonce and her version of God Bless the USA as we clumsily waited for that ball drop. Watching Fox 5, I don't know if you were tuning in, but they were kind of a minute and a half later. Maybe there was a minute and a half lag in the YouTube stream. Who knows? Either way, we're here. The continental U.S. is officially in the 4th of July, and it won't be long before the Central Time Zone joins us. Kicking off our last set of Friday night the 3rd, last set of 249 before 250. And what better way to do it than a song from one of the most pivotal years in American history, one of my favorite years, 1992.
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be me. One Kansas City Radio, 100.1 FM. KJ Jones is his name. He's out of Rockford, Illinois. That's new stuff called Selfish. Gloria Estefan now. 250 songs for 250 years. Less than 20 minutes to go before the 4th of July.

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NERD. Song number 88, if you're keeping track of it. Now, here's the thing. It's been assumed that every song that I play counts to the 250. But I'm going to make one exception. Even though it talks a lot about being in the States, there's not one single American artist in this one. So we're still stuck at song 88. Next one after this will be song number 89. Well on our way to 250 songs in 250 for 250 years of the United States of America. Made just as much of an impact as all those others that CBS Sunday Morning tried to say was the most important songs in America. Here's one for now, Pink Panthers.

0: 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One Kansas City Radio, 100.1 FM. Last song before we go into 250. And how appropriate. Randy Garabay and Cats Don't Sleep. A little song called Chicano USA from 2002.
1: Don't give me that song that I don't belong in the land of milk and honey. You shook my hand, stole my land, and you even took my money. We made a deal, but you sprayed the fields on my father and my mother. Better look out, but you scream and shout about my sisters and my brothers. So Chicano
2: USA.
1: So Chicano is it?
2: USA.
1: So Chicano
2: USA.
1: So Chicano carnal
2: USA.
1: I spilled my blood in American wars, dodging napalm bullets and arrows. Do it again, fast as I can, so my people can fly with a sparrow. I answered the call, put my name on the wall, for the sake of peace and freedom. Don't get on my face, I earned my space, I was born on the west side, they say. So Chicano
2: USA.
1: So Chicano, carnal
2: USA.
1: So Chicano
2: USA.
1: So Chicano, ese
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0: Vietnam, I was second to none, and I've got the medals to prove it. I saved your ass, we smoked some grass, but man, you really blew it. Came back home, I was all alone, you mistook me for another. From a pat in the back to a kick in the butt, you turned into a mother. So Chicano, say.
1: USA!
0: So Chicano.
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2: TikTok, Kansas City. 4 minutes to go. 4 minutes until 250 years of the United States of America. And all that it is here on One Kansas City Radio, 100.1 FM. Randy Garbine, The Cats Don't Sleep, wrapping up that set from 99. He died in 02. That was Chicano USA. Poignant opening lines if you hear the whole song. Sly and the Family Stone, another poignant one from 68. Everyday People, new stuff from Pink Panthers and Stateside. That did not count as one of the 250 because it has to be an American artist. N.E.R.D. As well, that was Rockstar. Pharrell Williams, of course, from the good old U.S. of A. Gloria Estefan, used to be part of the Miami Sound Machine, turned the beat around. K.J. Jones, his new one, that was Selfish. Starting off that set, another Miami native, John Cicada, and Do You Believe in Us? From the pivotal year of 1992, 3 minutes to go, 3 minutes remain of 249. We'll count this thing down, and I want to go out with this. There was a poem that was spoken 5 years ago when I used to do this poetry show with a lady named Polly Alice McCann, named Ketchupedia Poetry Radio. Poet T.L. Sanders was the original sidekick, and he was calling in because I'd subbed in as a substitute. And he got in this masterpiece on the phone. And so I want to share it with you. Poet T.L. Sanders, So Shall I Love Thee.
3: You will not make me hate my flag. A devotion to the Union dates back before all Americans were included in the writs wrote to depict its constitution. You will not make me hate my flag. Today, some go assuming when I am choosing to take a stand or a knee, where I choose when to speak or to pledge or to sing, then my action must be terrorism. You will not make me hate my flag. Live long on the days when Americans were slain at the hands of other Americans. It was under its gaze. Both the Civil War took place and this place took civil rights. It was wrong. White Knights of the Ku Klux Klan, the Blue Klux Klan, and the Rouge Klux Klan cut ties and tied ropes, copped a dog and a fire hose to wet red white shirts of those blue-blooded Americans, did the devil's work right after they left church. And witnessing a sour lynching is best served cold, post a hot meal and sweet dessert. Was death deserved? Nah, bruh. You will not make me hate. My flag flew to fights, making counterfeits take flight and fall. Mouthful of the dust they were forced to bite. Must be dusty armies like the Confederates. You will not make me hate my flag. Our flag and our stars and our stripes flies high and soars low, paving ways and humble roads, holding close the chief goals to gather together, to unfold both U.S. history and migrant stories untold. We know that the flag stands with liberty and justice for one nation undivided. Hence, it's in the name of our country, the America State United, I've decided to love, because you will not make me hate my flag.
2: 25 seconds, y'all. 25 seconds to go. Make that 20. Happy birthday, USA. By the way, we're up to song 90. 91's going to count because that's the Star-Spangled Banner, but oh, I gave that one away. 5, 4, 3, 2, 1. We made it. Happy 4th of July, everybody. USA! USA! It's Gladys Knight.

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Kevin Ross, song number 95, Spin. Still got 155 more songs to go to honor this great nation.

Represent the Garden State, Bobby Brown on One Kansas City Radio, 100.1 FM. Might as well rename their state the Blueberry State. Blueberry capital of the world's what ABC's calling New Jersey. Anyway, Layla Hathaway and Pharrell Williams now from

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Closing out the 90s, song number 99, Janet Jackson. 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Loving every minute of it. At least I could pick up 9 and 5. 4 and 41, well, that's another story. 250, that's our goal.

0: One Kansas City Radio, 100.1 FM, 12:30 on the 4th of July, on America's 250th birthday. And we've reached song number 99. Rhythm Nation from Janet Jackson, Jill Scott's new and beautiful People. Actually, her more recent one. She has a new song out called Pressure. Layla Hathaway and Pharrell Williams, both American artists. Surrender, that's from the Hidden Figure soundtrack. That's a nice all-American story. Bobby Brown and Humpin' Around, heard Kevin Ross and Spin. DJ Sly did the Mississippi Cha-Cha. Gotta admit, got a little repetitive there after about 2 or 3 minutes in. Al Green with Denise Williams in a 1984 version of what some are calling the Black National Anthem, Lift Every Voice and Sing. Whitney Houston's rendition of America the Beautiful followed Gladys Knight, who started off that set with the Star Spangled Banner from Super Bowl 53. Happy 4th, everybody. We're still not done with this yet. We still got song number 100 to go, and it comes from the pandemic. It affected all of us globally, but as Americans, you know, we definitely had a unique way of dealing with it, because we also had some protests against police brutality all those years ago. Reliving that moment, round about America 244, 245, Jack Ross starts us off. Song number 100.
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0: 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BB Rexup, David Guetta, their new one, Sad Girls. BB Rexup, of course, is the stateside lady, stateside pop star. Keep it all American for 250. And this one is song number 102 of 250 that we promised you. 148 to go, 12:37. Mountain Time Zone, if you're listening to us on 1KCRadio.org, you still got about a little under 22 minutes to go before your 4th of July begins. James Ingram, Akron, Ohio. Micah McDonald, St. Louis, Missouri. Let's go.
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Had to throw one in there for the Swifties. Married to Travis Kelce. Happily ever after. Well, we'll see what happens. The astrologers aren't liking the date that they chose, and they're already starting to get criticism. Either way, that was song number 1, 2, 3, 102. 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

0: on Kansas City Radio 100.1 FM. In the middle of the 4th of July, Saturday in the park. I don't know if you should be in the park this late, though, but that's your decision. And it is a free country, it would appear. Karen White, wrapping up that set, "You're Gonna Want Me Back." Newer stuff from her. The Spinners, back to the mid-70s, 73 to be exact, and could it be I'm Falling in Love? Heard Taylor Swift, "The Newlywed," just TNT Married. What was that, sponsored by AT&T or something? You know, TNT, just TNT, JUS, either way. It's over and done, so they can, I guess people could quit talking about it. James Ingram and Michael McDonald, and that's Yamo B there. BB Rexha and David Guetta teamed up for Sad Girls, and Jack Ross started out That's It from 2020, It's Okay to Be Black. Already called a severe thunderstorm warning for DeKalb County until 1:15 a.m., and that's right above Platt and Clay Counties, under St. Joseph, Nottoway, in that area. It's colored in yellow if you're watching Channel 9 and Disney Celebrates America. Meanwhile, here, your three-day urban forecast looks something like this. We got light rain, some severe thunderstorms on the way. Some rain coming overnight with a low of 71. Only going to get up to 83 this time around, but mostly cloudy skies, partly sunny is what they're saying now on Saturday. Mostly cloudy as we head into fireworks season and firework time for the rest of Kansas City that wasn't Blue Springs or Independence or Green Valley or Lee Summit or any of those towns. But 83 for a high, 69 for a low. Sunday, all sunshine all the time. They keep revising that forecast. I swear there's like an invisible shield or something keeping all that precipitation from hitting Kansas City. Unless we just have an urban heat island that just dries everything up. Anyway, continuing, we got 0, 1, 2, 3, 4, 5. Song number 106 to end the hour, and then we'll say happy 4th of July to the Mountain Time Zone as we kick off into the long set of songs here on an extended edition of Easy Rhythms. 250 songs for 250 American years.
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One Kansas City Radio, 100.1 FM. I found four 4th of July 5Ks and Freedom Runs. We got stuff in Lenexa. We got a Stars and Stripes thing in Leawood. Ward Parkway on four on the 4th. There's a 4K going on there. There's even one in Mill Creek Park, closer to downtown. Fan of Hughes now.

One Kansas City Radio 100.1 FM. Yolanda Adams there from the Honey soundtrack, that dancing movie with Jessica Alba in it. I didn't see it either. Welcome aboard. We're past midnight. It's 4th of July, and I know you couldn't wait. New shoes. Portland, Oregon. So they are all American. And that makes it song number 7, 8, 9, song number 110.

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1: 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Is this really your real phone number?

0: 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Happy New Year. Not Happy New Year. Happy 4th of July. It almost feels like New Year's Eve. To the Mountain Time Zone, Denver's very own Indy Ari, just for you.
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I Am Not My Hair. It's One Kansas City Radio, 100.1 FM. Hair's definitely been an issue, especially with women of color these recent years. You know, laws have been passed to, you know, respect the hair. Don't touch the hair. How far we've come in the United States of America as we celebrate 250 years as a nation. Some would say as an empire. They say empires don't last past 250. We'll see what happens. Meanwhile, back to the bicentennial year of 1976 for Chicago's very own Lou Rawls. And you'll never find another love like mine. 100.1.

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You point yourself up and then take yourself out and then somehow get your arm to the back. You're up, you're out, and you're gone.

0: And Shalimar started off the hour with Second Time Around. And by the way, that last song from Neo, if you're keeping count, was song number 114. We're at 114. One more set to take us out of the top of the hour and into the next set. We won't stop until we reach the end of 125. That's our halfway point. We're halfway there, but we're not going to play Bon Jovi. We don't play that stuff here on One Kansas City Radio. Special 80th birthday shout out to Gates Barbecue. Been around for that long. In the midst of all the competition that's been around, like BB's Lawnside, LC's, a little barbecue joint, Q39, Joe's, of course. 80 years for Gates Barbecue. What are your thoughts about them? Richard at 1kcradio.org. And if you're staying up late tonight, maybe you're listening to us on 1kcradio.org. Maybe catching a flight, you know, a red eye or something out of Kansas City. Or maybe you're coming in to KCI Airport. Welcome to Kansas City. I know there's some more World Cup action going. One more match at Kansas City Stadium. That's going to be July 11th. It's a quarterfinal, so we don't know who's playing yet. But either way, we'll kick off another long set with song number 115, a little taste of a state that I need to be in pretty soon, if only for a few days. Michigan.
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Badge of 2012, another pivotal year in our nation's history with Anthony Hamilton and Woo on One Kansas City Radio, 100.1 FM. New stuff from Coco Jones. This one's Love a Girl. Crank it up.

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Trying to keep count. I know we're not at 120 just yet, but we're somewhere in the 110s. Trying to make our way to 250, 250 songs for America's 250th birthday. I'm seeing all these state facts in ABC, and I'm just fascinated. Carly Simon.

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I promised you that new one from Madonna and Sabrina Carpenter, and here it is. Let's bring your love. And that's how the West Coast is going to bring in the 4th of July.

One Kansas City Radio, 100.1 FM, John B. Back to 2000 with that one. Actually, back to, 99? Yeah, 99, 2000. One of those years. It's 2. It's after 2 in the morning, and I'm still doing this. And we're only halfway there. This is song number 125, Blue Magic. Look Me Up. We'll have your 3-day orbit core cast later on.

0: 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At about 2:07 here on a extended edition of Easy Rhythms. 250 songs and for 250 years. It's finally here. It's the 4th of July. This nation is now 250 years old. And we just wrapped up that set with number 125 of the whole bunch. That was Blue Magic and Look Me Up from 73. John B. and Don't Talk before that. Heard new stuff from Madonna and Sabrina Carpenter and Bring Your Love. Taylor Dane with Every Beat of My Heart. Back to the fall of 89 with that one. Nice song for sleepovers, huh? Cat DeLuna and Elephant Man. Nice song for millennial sleepovers back in the day. That one from 07, Wine Up. Raven Lanae did Love Me Not from last year. Heard some Carly Simon covering an old Doobie Brothers tune, Do You Belong to Me? Tony Braxton, He Wasn't Man Enough for Me. Heard some Coco Jones and Love a Girl. Anthony Hamilton, back to 2012 with Woo. And starting off the set, Madonna with Borderline. I feel a little inebriated. Wonder whether or not I should continue, but I promised you 250, and I'm going to get you 250. If I got to take 15-minute naps here or there. 250, and they will be All-American artists. Got to find a way to do it, because I'm running out of pizza, too. Only got two slices left. But nevertheless, we'll kick off another long set of songs. The song number 126, the number one R&B song, or at least it was for a little while before Kehlani got knocked off the perch. Oh, Miss Oakland, California herself. Something you can do with clothes.
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The rain has quit falling, but those roads are still kind of slick if you're getting out of the bars, getting out of your parties and stuff, so be careful out there on those roads. Mary J. Blige, back to 97.

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ABC is now focusing on Wisconsin. You're going through all the 50 states overnight. You're doing a Celebrate America kind of deal. 11 sovereign Native American nations. I just found that reside in Wisconsin. Not too far from where this lady's from, Chicago, Illinois. Didn't make it big in the States, but she made it everywhere else. Her name is Anastasia. We take it back to 2000 with that one. I'm out of love. Happy 4th of July.

0: wouldn't have counted towards our total. Remember, it's all American artists. See, 250 for America's 250th birthday. We don't want to play from the nation that we had defeated all those years ago. Starting off that set, of course, the great Kehlani and Folded. I was also going to play that tribute song to Kehlani, but again, a Brit. We'll get to them next time around on a special, on a not-so-special one-hour edition of Easy Rhythms. Meanwhile, that three-day urban core cast, like I promised you, Saturday looking like a high of 83. Got to get through some light rain, some thunderstorms before we reach partly sunny skies in the morning. More scattered thunderstorms late in the morning into the early afternoon, then turning mostly cloudy and partly sunny in time for the fireworks, mostly cloudy. Sunday, a little bit of a thunderstorm overnight, but then clearing up pretty nicely as the day goes by. All sunshine all the time by 4 p.m. That high getting up to 89, humidity might break 100, that heat index. Get your sunscreen out. I'm talking to myself, too, in the mirrors. I'm staring back at the camera. Low of 68. Monday, all clear skies, all sunshine all the time with a high of 87 and a low of 67. As we kick off another long set of songs, we're in the 130s. 120 more songs to go. Can we make it before the W Show at 11 a.m.? We got about 8.5 more hours to go, so let's get to it. M-Tomb kicks us off. As soon as I can find out, I can get my bearings. I mean, it is 2:30, so. Always choose the bear and then bear with it, as one would say.
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B.J. Morton and a possible song about life insurance. We got mutual. What we got is mutual. It's One Kansas City Radio, 100.1 FM. Easing things down at least until the people start waking up for all those marathons and 5Ks and 4Ks of the 4th of July. All you East Coasters and Atlanta listeners in the Peachtree Road Race, still got a couple hours to wake up. It's Michael Bolton.

Billy Stewart, and what a season for it. It's One Kansas City Radio 100.1 FM, giving you the new music first. This is Jamie Foxx's latest, Somebody. Don't we all need somebody? 248, pushing our way to 120. We're at song number 134. Make that 135.

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0: 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Rolling through another long set of songs, a long set of Easy Rhythms, a special extended, to say the least, edition of Easy Rhythms. 250 songs for America's 250th birthday. As we wrap up another set with Jennifer Hudson and a spotlight from 2008. It's late, I know. And it's probably going to get worse from here. Jamie Foxx and his new one, Somebody. Heard Billy Stewart from the 60s in Summertime. Michael Bolton and Once in a Lifetime. How appropriate, because, you know, for us millennials, this might be a once-in-a-lifetime event to have a 50 or 100-year increment of a birthday of a nation. How many of us are going to get up to 90? I guess if you're a later millennial, you know, all you need to do is survive up to 85 or maybe even 80. Gen Z might have it a little bit better here, mathematically speaking. Gen X, I don't know. I mean, I guess some of you were kids in the bicentennial. If you, as much as you remember about that. But those of you old enough to remember the bicentennial, what was it like? Email me, richard@1kcradio.org. 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As another long set of songs kicks off, Jennifer Hudson was 1, 2, 3, 4, 5. Song number 136, so 137 is the one that starts us off. 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

It's a late night ride with Breeze, Mr. Do Too Much on One Kansas City Radio, 100.1 FM with Kenny G and Peabo Bryson, the late Peabo Bryson. Too soon to have been saying that. Dead at 75, but nice tribute to him, and thank you for all your kind words for that DMCA-compliant tribute before I headed to Atlanta. Anyway, back to 93 we go on a 250-song marathon.

A song that would later be covered by Gloria Estefan, Everlasting Love, on One Kansas City Radio, 100.1 FM. It's new stuff from Eric Bellinger. It's Cry in Front of You.

Yeah, I'm looking at you, whatever. Keep looking at me. You're scared now, right? Don't feel me, baby. It's just.

Justin Timberlake on One Kansas City Radio, 100.1 FM. If you're still dancing in the sheets this early in the morning or this late at night, you probably got something in you that I don't have right now. I'm on my third glass of Coke, trying to keep this thing together. 250 songs for America's 250th birthday. I'll keep it on. Back to 84 with Shalimar.

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0: gave it an All-American end of the night, even when nobody's looking, it seems. It's One Kansas City Radio, 100.1 FM. Also want to give a special 136th birthday shout-out to the state of Idaho, which is currently being showcased here on ABC. I'm watching Channel 9 right now. It's one of the only channels I can pick up here on this TV in this studio. So be it. At least they're commemorating 250. Right along with us, Shalimar did Dancing in the Streets, the Sheets, I'm sorry. Now, Dancing in the Streets, that might be a little weird in this time of the hour. The Sheets, well, that's another story. You make up in the middle of the night, you just want it. Like I Love You from Justin Timberlake, before that, from the fall of 2002. New stuff from Eric Bellinger, and that one was Cry in Front of You. Okay, I really like that song. That was Carl Carlton before that, and Everlasting Love, the original Everlasting Love, before everyone else and their grandma covered it. Peebo Bryson and Kenny G, and By the Time This Night Is Over. Start off the hour with A Horse to Ride from Breeze, Mr. Do Too Much. And starting off the set, Shotgun. An attempt to wake even myself up from Junior Walker and the All-Stars. So how many songs does that make? 144. We'll stop the set at about 150, and I think I'm going to do something here real quick. Right when we get to 150, I'm going to spell out the word semi-quincentennial. Break it into fours. You know, one for semi, one for quin, one for cent, and then ennial. Four sets. How long do you think that'll take? And with a word like that, that's 17. That should get us right into 167. Let's go for it. So we kick off another long set with Patty Austin, song number 145.
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sure love our Doja Cat here on One Kansas City Radio 100.1 FM. Pushing towards 250 songs for this nation's semi-quincentennial. 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

America 241 for that one. Haley Steinfeld on One Kansas City Radio 100.1 FM. Frederick Palmer Jr., a.k.a. FPJ, giving us this one. It's 30 and up. Turn it up. You're working that night shift. I know you got to. Happy 4th, 1K.

0: One Kansas City Radio 100.1 FM, starting to see a pattern of this Celebrate America 50-state tour. They're going in order of when they joined the union. So you got Arizona and New Mexico now, and then Alaska and Hawaii are going to join them before this program is over. Anyway, wrapping up that set, Cincinnati's very own, the Isley Brothers, and Harvest for the World. Back to 77 on that one. Frankie Palmer Jr., Frederick Palmer Jr., should I say, calls himself FPJ. Ain't got no time for the young folks talking about the young stuff. He wants his crowd 30 and up. And needless to say, I fit right in. Haley Steinfeld before that. I think she's barely there. I'm not sure. Most Girls is the name of that one. Don't Want to Be a Fool. That was Luther Vandross. Doja Cat did Jealous. And Patty Austin started off that set from 86. America 210. That's how you calculate that in the heat of heat. And it's going to get kind of hot out there after the weekend is over. But in the meantime, you still got a high of 83 to contend with. And some rain in the forecast, light rain at least till 3 p.m., till it turns partly sunny. A little bit of light rain reintroduced into the forecast at 9. Scattered thunderstorms by midnight, low of 69. Sunday, all sunshine all the time as soon as it hits. Well, I thought it would hit something, but partly sunny at least. You'll get some sunshine, high of 88, low of 68. Monday, it's all clear. It's all sunshine all the time. 87 for a high, 67 for a low. The humidity is giving us an extreme heat warning, so watch out there. And folks, we've reached 150, 60% of the way through to 250. Give yourself a round of applause if you're still listening to us on 1KCRadio.org as we kick off another long set of songs. I will not spell semi-quincentennial until we reach 200. Because right now, it's too late at night. Jagged Edge starts us off to smooth us out.
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If I could turn back the hands of time, at this point, why would you want to? It's the 4th of July. It's a Saturday. 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

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Well, that didn't take too long for the sun to come up over Cadillac Mountain, Maine. Sun's rising in New York, too, and it'll only be a matter of time before we get to see the first light of day of 250.

One Kansas City Radio, 100.1 FM. That's one thing Kansas City definitely needs, is an after-hours joint. Taking the late nights with you. That 6 hours too darn early, but it's all for America's 250th birthday. Jill Scott now. It's Pressure. New stuff from her. P-R-E-S-S-H-A. Welcome to the Flintstones.

0: Old Mel and Tim's song from Hall & Oates on One Kansas City Radio, 100.1 FM, 425, and that was song number 159 of 250 to go. Well, we're getting close, closer at least, before things start picking up and all those 4Ks and 5Ks start being run in a couple hours. And those rentals will start waking up in the next hour or two. Meanwhile, take this time to just kind of keep it easy. We are Easy Rhythms after all. Jill Scott before that, heard new one, Pressure. After Hours joint, that was Johnny Taylor. Heard Alicia Keys from 2007, 2008, and that was No One. Tucker, his new one, Tear the Night Down. Heard Real Love, a cover of Mary J. Blige, done beautifully by Toby Lightman back in 2004. Tyrone Davis and Turn Back the Hands of Time to start off the hour. Also had Nephew Jones and My Type of Carrying On, and starting us off, Jagged Edge, He Can't Love You Like I Love You. I gotta love those braggadocious love songs. Happy 4th of July, everybody. Sun's already rising in some parts of the East Coast, definitely the Northeast. It seems like the North gets all the sunlight, and I think in a matter of 30 minutes or so, Minnesota's definitely gonna see the sun. We'll all see the sun eventually, but this takes a little while, especially if you're crawling through the graveyard site. Doing the graveyard shift and finding yourself in a graveyard of metaphors and idioms and stuff that you probably shouldn't be using. Like I'm doing right now, so I'll just kick off another long set of songs. That starts with song number 60 from Ariana Grande.
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Embarrassing situation to be in, especially if you were somewhere that you shouldn't have been. As we leap from Georgia to Washington, Seattle, Washington, that is, where this duo of Boy Meets Girl comes from. It's all American, all 250 songs. We'll take a British break a little bit later on. Subtract from our total, keep things kind of challenging. Will we make 250 by 11 a.m.? It's looking good. Fingers crossed.

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Otis Redding on One Kansas City Radio 100.1 FM. Still getting loose. Still pushing towards 250. I think that one was song number somewhere in the 160s. I'll figure it out later. Meanwhile, Anita Baker takes us back to the fall of 1994. Body and Soul. And they're both

0: 101 Kansas City Radio, 100.1 FM at about 4:52. Sun's going to be rising anytime, or at least the clouds will. Something's going to happen, and I don't know what it is because I'm not a psychic. T.I. wrapping up that set. Song number 167 out of 250 for America's 250. Let Them Know is the name of that one. Anita Baker, one of my favorites from her, Body and Soul. Ortis Redding and I Can't Turn You Loose. Heard some Sabrina Carpenter, and when you haven't seen someone in a long time and you kind of ignored them from the beginning, and all of a sudden, well, when did you get hot? Surfaces did Sunday Best. Those two out of College Station, Texas, that had that one hit during the pandemic. Heard some Boy Meets Girl and Waiting for a Star to Fall. Tony Aramonti did Help Me Find My Draws, starting off that set. Ariana Grande with Positions. I'm kind of wondering if the girl in Positions and the guy in Help Me Find My Draws were in the same situation. Anyway, while I nurse my stomach a little bit and get ready for the sunrise, and ABC gets ready for someone to sing something, I'm not even going to touch the mute button. I'll just kick off another long set of songs with a 1984 classic to be song number 168. We're almost there, folks.
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J. Jones on One Kansas City Radio 100.1 FM. As we pass 5 in the morning, wait for that sunrise to come. The longest day of the year has passed us by. Nights only get longer, days only get shorter from here. But nevertheless, Celine Dion takes us back to the spring of 1994 with Miss Led.

Sam and an old amazing Frankie Beverly song. It's Vivi Green from 2015. A pivotal year in U.S. history, but what year is it? It's One Kansas City Radio 100.1 FM with Victoria Monet. Slowing things down. This is Let Me, 513. And by the way, this is song number 172.

It's the OJs on One Kansas City Radio 100.1 FM from the Bicentennial 200 years, America 200. Darling, darling baby. I hope you're feeling hella good this 4th of July. It's a Saturday, and hopefully you got the long 3-day weekend off. We are pushing towards 250 songs for America's 250th birthday. We're somewhere in the 170s. I'll figure it out later.

love that withstands time, space, and matter forever. Forever's a mighty long time. Here we are decades later. The sentiment is still the same. Listen.

Raheem Devon on One Kansas City Radio 100.1 FM, 20th anniversary edition of that song that he did from 2006, You. Raheem Devon, the song that put him on the map, and he pays homage 20 years later, from America 230 to America 250. Well, if you're just waking up, maybe you didn't catch the World Cup match last night, the second to last one in Kansas City. Colombia just beat Ghana a few hours ago, 1-0. Pretty close game. No penalty kicks, but Colombia's moving on. We also heard No Doubt and Hella Good from 2002. We heard the OJs back to the Bicentennial with that one, Darlin' Darlin' Baby. Victoria Monet, a recent number one R&B hit for her, and Let Me. Vivian Green and Get Right Back to My Baby. Celine Dion trying on a little New Jack Swing from the early 90s, and that was Misled. Gas Station Love started off the hour with E.J. Jones. Usher did You Don't Have to Call, and Tina Turner got the whole set started with What's Love Got to Do with It. At about 5:30, let's check the status, shall we? We got 1, 2, 3, 4, 5. We are now past song number 176. So this next song is going to be a skip because

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1: A tale is American tale as old as time. You started off getting supplies in Independence before you went west.

KJ Jones is his name, and that's Selfish on One Kansas City Radio, 100.1 FM, July 9th, 10 a.m. to 11 a.m. There's coffee, culture, and conversation. They're asking you to save the date over at 546 Olive Street in KCMO. It's one of those networking lunches, courtesy of the Northeast Kansas City Chamber of Commerce. Brenda Russell now. Stop running away. Some of y'all get ready to wake up and

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You don't have to stop running away. Just stretch before you do. I hear there's some pretty long sprints. If it's going to get hot out there, 71 degrees right now. And looking for a high of 83. A lot of rain happening. That three-day urban forecast reads something like this. High of 80 degrees with a chance of showers and definitely some heavy rain by the time we're wrapped up with this broadcast. High of 80, low of 67. Sunday, those clouds break off, and we got sunny skies, all sunshine all the time. High of 88, low of 68. Monday, 87 for a high with nothing blue skies. Low of 67. Also on that set was new stuff from KJ Jones. That one's called Selfish. They spelled Jones J-O-A-N-Z. The Joan of Arc with a Z on it. Keisha Cole back to 2007 with Shoulda Let You Go. At Tony, and If I Had No Loot. Tony Armani did Country Girls, sample of an old rap standard from the turn of the century. I Like Dem Girls. Earth, Wind, and Fire did Sing a Song, and our British break of the night came from Go West, Not to Count Towards, our 250 for America's 250. King of Wishful Thinking was the name of that one from 1990. As we approach 6 o'clock, and I get yet another pit in my stomach because I ate too much pizza. Either way, another long set kicks off. Let's see if we can even make it to 200, because I'm already starting to get sleepy. The day is breaking, but we're almost there. Five more hours to go to get to 250. This is

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Looking for something to do every second and fourth Friday down at PH Coffee. It's Neighbor Night, and it happens every Friday night, 6 to 9 p.m., 2200 Lexington Avenue, Kansas City, Missouri. 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

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Back to America 250. We go with new stuff from Jake Carter. This one's called Can't Leave It Alone, and you heard it first here on 100.1 FM. Happy 4th of July, everybody, and good morning to you.

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Those of you listening along, that was song number 188, Andy Grammer, and Keep Your Head Up. We're now into song number 189, and by the time we get to 200, we're going to spell out semi-quincentennial with song titles. That should bring us up to 217. Easy. Meanwhile, back to 95, we go with Solo, Blowing My Mind. It's blowing my mind that I lasted this long. One Kansas City Radio, 100.1 FM.

0: Frank Johnson, King George, together in perfect Southern soul harmony. That's Believe Him on One Kansas City Radio, 100.1 FM. Happy 4th of July, everybody. Hopefully you got some good rest after those earlier fireworks, or maybe you're just getting ready for one of the four freedom runs or 5Ks or what have you. There's one in Lenexa that starts at 7:30. That's in about an hour or so. Also starting in an hour, Sprint Parkway. There's Stars and Stripes 5K at the Aspira campus in Leawood, Kansas. That starts in an hour. Starting in less than an hour, in less than 45 minutes, to be honest with you. We got Ward Parkway 4 on the 4th. That event offers 4 mile and a 4K run, plus a kids run and virtual options left over from the pandemic. And in less than an hour, just a little over an hour, Mill Creek Park has got something going on. Broadway and 43rd near Westport. The July 4th run, 5K, 10K. You can even do a half marathon. So a lot of great races going on this morning. We'll go ahead and pick things up a little bit as we go along. Still trying to make it to 250 songs. I'll give you 10 more. That way we get to 200 and get to a stopping point. And then we spell out semi-quincentennial and then race for the finish line. Solo before that, Blowing My Mind. Andy Grammer did Keep Your Head Up, his big hit from 2010. Jay Carter and Can't Leave It Alone. Gloria Estefan did Live for Loving You. Heard the Emotions and Best of My Love. BB Rexha and David Guetta, their new one, Sad Girls. And Chris Brown started off the hour with Run It. As we approach 6:30, it's been a wild ride. I'm starting to fall asleep, but hopefully I can make it. We're at 190. We've only got 60 more to go. And about 4.5 more hours to get there. I think we might break 250 by that last hour. It's going to be close. Meanwhile, Kathy Tricoli is going to help us out at song number 91.
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Song number 193, Kevin Ross. Doing another spin of him. On the way, we'll spell out semi-quincentennial through titles. As soon as we get to 200, you stay tuned. It's 250 songs for 250 years.

One Kansas City Radio, 100.1 FM. Good morning to you. You're rising and shining, and we are at 250 years already. Still marching towards 250 songs. We are at song number 1, 2, 3, 4. Song number 195. In five more songs, we'll be spelling out the word semi-quincentennial soon enough.

0: What an arrangement from Bruno Mars. It's One Kansas City Radio, 100.1 FM. Mooski and the girl that just keeps on running away. Just like you're about to run that 5K here pretty soon. Happy 4th of July, everybody. 250.
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One Kansas City Radio, 100.1 FM at 7 o'clock. Those of you running a 5K, 10K, here's your morning jolt. Let it clap, let it clap. Ride this, or you sit on my lap. Spread them cheese, let me see that. Shake that, like you out of control. That thing to your throat gets sore. Bend it on down, put your face on the floor. That to your legs can't stand. High freak, put the word in the hand.

0: Yeah, come protect the 250-year-old motherland. It's Juan Kansas City Radio, 100.1 FM. Rest in peace to Victor Willis, lead singer of the Village People, one day shy of 75. Lost him June 30th. His birthday was July the 1st. Anyway, that was In the Navy. Figured I'd throw that in there. Da Baby, before that, his big hit, Pop That Thing. Reminiscent of many dances in my hometown of Atlanta. Jenna Jackson before that, also back to the 90s. Runaway is the name of that one. Mooski did Track Star. We heard Bruno Mars in his latest Risk It All. Had Jasmine Sullivan in there from 2014, sampling an old After 7 song, Ready or Not, and hers was Let It Burn. Had Jody Watley Looking for a New Love. Kevin Ross did Spin. We had a distraction from the Bay Area's very own Kehlani. See, it's all American. All American artist. 250 songs worth of them. And where we stand right now is number 200. Yeah. 192, I believe, was Distraction from Kehlani. Starting off the set, song number 191, Kathy Tricoli and Everything Changes. And now comes the time where we get to spell out a whole word, a 17-letter word. Obviously, wouldn't fit into a one-hour episode typically, because usually it's like 14 or 15 songs. But there's 17 letters in semi-quincentennial. So, start out with a set of semi, continue with a set of quin, and then cent, and then ennial. Just break it all up, why don't you? And our S representative is, of course, back to 2004 with N-E-R-D.
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Carl Thomas, our e-representative, emotional. And now we go from emotional to mutual. New stuff from PJ Morton, continuing our semi-set, a semi-quincentennial. We're spelling it out here this morning. Happy 4th of July, everybody. It's 7:12. And this is One Kansas City Radio, 100.1 FM.

0: T-Pain on One Kansas City Radio 100.1 FM. It's the 4th of July already. If you're just waking up with us on a Saturday morning, we're on the air a little earlier than expected. As a matter of fact, we've been on the air since 6 p.m. last night as we try to push for 250 songs for America's 250th birthday by all American artists. Every song has to have at least one American artist on it, and T-Pain is no exception. That was I'm Sprung. We heard Mutual from P.J. Morton, New Orleans' very own. Carl Thomas did Emotional, and N.E.R.D. started off the set with She Wants to Move. Yep, She, Emotional, Mutual, I'm Semi in semi-quincentennial. Of course, quin meaning 500, centennial meaning 100. Semi's half of that. You get half of 500, you get 250. 250, that's what it's all about here on a extended, to say the least, version of Easy Rhythms. And now the quin set. Our representative from Q is Raheem Devon, and he starts us off once again.
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One Kansas City Radio, 100.1 FM. He had a Q, a U, and now the representative for I. Is it a crime? Sweet duet between Mariah the Scientist and Callie Eugis.

0: One Kansas City Radio, 100.1 FM. You know, if you listen to this show long enough, you probably heard what I said about misheard lyrics of that last song you just heard from After 7. And back when I was 5, I thought they were singing Hot, Hot Fish Sandwich and with Rainbows and Whoa. Now they're singing Nights Like This, I Wish Raindrops Would Fall. Well, you'll get your wish here in a minute. Three-day urban forecast calls for a high of 80 degrees. Got thunderstorms coming. Cloudy stuff, mostly cloudy. That's Sunday. Scattered thunderstorms is what awaits you. Heavy rain in 11. Should be clearing up by 5 with partly sunny skies, mostly sunny. Turning cloudy again after the fireworks, down to a low of 67. Sunday, you get it up to a high of 88 and a low of 68. Monday, it's all clear skies all the time as you head on back to work. 87 for a high, 67 for a low. Watch out for another chance of showers Thursday night. Watch out or even look forward to. But anyway, After 7 wrapped up that set, Nights Like This. Mariah the Scientist and Callie Uchis before that. And Is It a Crime? We heard the Drifters and Under the Boardwalk. And Raheem Devon kicked us off with Queen. You got Queen, Under, Is, Nights, Quinn, Semi-Quinn, and here comes the Cent, C-E-N-T, and the C representative. I can't find the C representative. Well, I'll tell you what we will do. We'll start with an E, and we'll find that C once upon a time at some other point. Oh, there's that C right there. Back to 2006. Back to America 230 with Gnarls Barkley.
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One Kansas City Radio, 100.1 FM, everything. The E representative in Scent. That's Otis Kemp and Lena Bird Miles. And a tip of the hat to San Antonio, because that was song number 210. Here's number 211. Less than 40 songs remain for our goal. Can we make it before 11 a.m.? Let's find out. Meanwhile, Alexander O'Neill and Sherelle take us back to the spring of 1988. America 212.

0: Kansas City Radio 100.1 FM, batch 2000 with that one. Aaliyah, Timbaland, and Try Again. As I try again to calculate how many letters there are in semi-quincentennial, there were 18 instead of 17, so the next one will be 6 in a row. Sorry about that, y'all. Try Again was the one that wrapped up the set. Never Knew Love Like This before that. From Alexander O'Neill and Sherelle from 88, Everything. That was Otis Kemp and Lena Bird Miles on that set. And starting things off, Crazy. Forgot I had that on cue. Either way, that was Gnarls Barkley featuring the great CeeLo Green. Said some controversial things and hadn't heard from him since. I think 2016 was the last solo effort that he put in. And then he did some collaborations, but that was about it. There you go. Crazy, Everything, Never, Try. C-E-N-T. Last on the list, E-N-N-I-A-L. And to start us off, the representative for E, I want to dedicate to all the tribes, the Native American tribes that are among us today. And for too many of them, it seemed like 1776 was the beginning of the end of the road.
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On Kansas City Radio 100.1 FM, goes to show you that even in America, there are consequences for one's actions. Gloria Gaynor never can say goodbye. And if you can't say goodbye to the World Cup, don't worry, we got two matches today. Canada, Morocco, and Paraguay and France, both this afternoon.

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What do you say we close out this 18-letter word with A and L? Let's start with A first. All I Really Want to Do, it's Devin Gilfillian.

0: thing. One Kansas City Radio, 100.1 FM. And Jennifer Lopez. Back to 2001. That was our L representative, Love Don't Cost a Thing. Yet A before that, All I Really Want to Do from Devin Gilfillian. I Can Dream About You. That's the letter I from Dan Hartman from 1984. Never Can Say Goodbye. There's two N's. Never Can Say Goodbye from Gloria Gaynor. Before that, No More from Rough Ends. And on the other side of that, top of the hour was End of the Road, our E representative from Boyz II Men. So there you have it. Semi-quincentennial. 444, that's 12, plus 6, that's 18. That means we've completed 218 songs with 32 songs to go in about 2.5 hours. Can we do it? Well, let's have 219 be the star of the show of the Great American State Fair, one of the few times that a sizable crowd had gathered at the National Mall in Washington, D.C., although that, of course, can change when CBS takes the reins at the Great American Block Party, is what they call it. By the way, Flo Rida, I'm sure he squeezed this one in, but he's song number 19.
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1: 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We got to heat it up. Come on.

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Song number 224. The latest from Johnny Gill. It's a dance. It's a kiss. It's a bird. It's a plane. No, it's Al Green. Full of fire. Trying to get that fire back. Maybe I need another glass of Coke. Who knows? Hopefully my heart doesn't give out at, you know, before 250. I am getting about that age. Happy 4th of July from 1 Kansas City Radio, 100.1 FM.

I can literally taste the finish line. One Kansas City Radio 100.1 FM, song number 227, King George, Pokey Bear, It's Don't Stop. Of course, Mark Anthony before that. 228, and we'll wrap it up and start the next hour fresh.

One Kansas City Radio, 100.1 FM. Right smack in the middle of a very, very extended version of Easy Rhythms. We've been at it since 6 p.m. last night in celebration of 250 years of the red, white, and blue in the United States of America. Had a little United Kingdom flavor in there, but we had Ariana Grande kind of mellow things out with her South Florida self. That was Bang Bang from Jesse J. King George and Pokey Bear, another collaboration, back-to-back collaborations in Don't Stop. I Need to Know, that was Mark Anthony. Al Green did Full of Fire. Heard Johnny Gill's new one, A Dance, A Kiss. Jamie Foxx sampling an old New Birth sample of their version of Wildflower. That was Unpredictable. I heard Irene Cara and Flashdance, classic from her. New stuff from Eric Bellinger and Cry in Front of You. Changed, Luther Vandross's old group. That was Lover's Holiday. And Flo Rida started off that set with Whistle. As you can tell, I'm not quite with it today. As Saturday morning approaches and my normal time slot appears. Let's see where we're at. Flo Rida was 219, 20, 1, 2, 3, 4, 5, 6, 7, 8. So, the one that'll send us into the 9 o'clock hour is number 229, which means we got 22 more songs to go. I think we'll pull this off. Even if we just play like a bunch of 5-minute tunes. I think it's been a little time to go get some Coke, Coca-Cola, that is. As we kick off another long set, Pittsburgh and Arizona, the pride of both of them, George Benson.

One Kansas City Radio, 100.1 FM. Dangerous stuff to be messing around with Larry Yates. Texting while driving. Against the law, finally, in the state of Missouri. But enforcement, well, that's another story. Back to 1978 we go. This is Jeffrey Osborne's old group, LTD. Every time I turn around, I see a soccer fan. Well, they'll be gone after July.

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2: 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Here's some pain medicine.

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Kirk Franklin doing an old, sampling an old Patrice Russian tune, Looking For You. Back in America, 2:30, as those planes get into formation, and that brass quintet starts playing all over Channel 9. Another spin of Kalani's biggest hit, Why Not? 29, 30, 31, 32. Song number 233. We are 17 songs away after this. I think we might be able to pull it off before the W show. What say you? Might take a couple of British breaks. Who knows? Kalani now on One Kansas City Radio, 100.1.

It's an all-American special edition of Easy Rhythms with Kool & the Gang, Brady 5. That was Misled. It's One Kansas City Radio, 100.1 FM. The late but great Angie Stone and Betty Wright. I think they're both gone, but this one's from 2007. We're in the 230s. We're deep in there as we crawl through on our

0: One Kansas City Radio, 100.1 FM. It's 9:27, and we just finished song number 235. We still got 15 more songs to go, and 1.5 hours to get there. Angie Stone wrapping up that set with Baby, with Betty Wright. Cool and the Gang before that, Misled. Heard some Kehlani once again with Folded. Kirk Franklin back to 2006, sampling an old Patrice Rushen song, and Looking for You. Back when America was celebrating 230. LTD before that, way before that, Every Time I Turn Around. And Larry Yates did Text Him While Driving. That was his latest. George Benson started off the set with Turn Your Love Around. And definitely enjoying what's on Channel 9 right now. 24-hour coverage at 2:50. I don't even know if I could last that long. I was nodding out during the 14th hour. So if you hear me outside of my regular time, that's what we were doing. We've been counting all the way up to 250 songs from an American artist for America's 250th birthday. We had a couple of British breaks there on accident, so we had to discount a couple of them. But we're now up to number 236. The rest of the 230s would include artists like Bruno Mars and Shaggy and Charles and Eddie, right after this new one from Ayana. This one's Riding and Sliding. We're almost at 250. Hang on.
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on Kansas City Radio 100.1 FM. Got a quick little error to correct. Now, Bruno Mars, you just heard, was Treasure, right?

supposed to be song number 238, but here's why it's 237. A few hours ago, I counted a song from Celine Dion. I think it was Misled or what have you. Well, she's Canadian. She don't count. It's got to have an American artist in there. Otherwise, it doesn't count towards the 250. So, we're still at 238 with Shaggy and Akon and Adonia. New stuff from them. It's all put together. It's

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1: One Kansas City Radio, 100.1 FM. This too shall pass. Looks like he might be getting a get out of jail pass from President Trump. He's weighing the pardons as he nears the end of his presidency. Meanwhile, we're pushing towards 250. We got 11 more songs to go. We're finally in the 240s, thanks to Grayson Hugh and Bring It All Back. Straight out of Connecticut.

Definitely the cats meow these days. Doja Cat on One Kansas City Radio 100.1 FM. And here we go with song number 242. That means 8 more to go and only one, and plenty of time, because there's still the 1 hour, the original slot of Easy Rhythms, to get it all done. Let's bring it home, folks, for America 250. Forgot to put a hashtag there.

0: 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What an experiment this has been. Song number 242 for Aaliyah, one of the great All-Americans that we've lost too soon. That was Rock the Boat. Here on this very, very, very extended version of Easy Rhythms, we got one more hour to go, and it's the original hour. We're usually on Saturday mornings at 10 here on One Kansas City Radio, 100.1 FM. Doja Cat before that with Jealous Type. We also heard Grayson Hugh and Bring It All Back. Danity Kane, of course, produced by the infamous P. Diddy, and Damaged, He Might Get a Pardon. Yeah, 250 pardons for 250 years is what the gimmick is. We also got Shaggy and Akon in their new stuff from Adonia. All three of them teamed up on Boom Body. Bruno Mars and a classic from him, Treasure from 2013. Charles and Eddie and Would I Lie to You. And we started off the set with Ayana, her new one, Ridin' and Slidin'. So if you wonder why you hadn't heard Core Conversations or The Business or anything that you would hear in the 9 a.m. slot, that's why. We took on an America 250 challenge, and partially inspired by CBS Sunday Morning and their lack of representation for the last 40 years of American music as to 250 great American songs. And the fact that the one representation of the 2020s was a song that was done by a member of the committee, John Batiste. So, that's why I'm here. That's why I'm struggling to get to this last hour. We'll pause for underwriting ad and then a station identification. We'll get right back to it on our normal slot. This is Easy Rhythms on One Kansas City Radio, 100.1 FM.
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And I have been up since 10 a.m. yesterday. Go figure. Kind of wondered if the W show's going to be a rerun or not. I mean, if it's live, it's live. I'll deal with it. But let's continue with song number 243, and let's not stop until 249. What do you say? Start things off with Joe Simon to pick things up.

What's more American than choosing? It's One Kansas City Radio, 100.1 FM. Glad you chose to be with us this Saturday morning. A continuation of an America 250 challenge. All American artists, 250 songs, and we're in the 17th hour. I think we'll make 250 before this is up. Color Me Bad now. Back to Oklahoma we go. 100.1 FM.

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Family Feud, the original Family Feud, is coming to Channel 9, the same network that Celebrity Family Feud is on. So what a pairing, huh? EJ Jones and Gas Station Love, song number 247. As we wrap up this America 250 story.

One Kansas City Radio 100.1 FM just got breaking news out of Lenexa. The 4th of July parade is canceled, probably because of the weather. I'll have that three-day urban core cast later on. Meanwhile, song number 249 belongs to Philadelphia's very own The 3 Degrees. Back to 74 with this one. When will I see you again? Will I live to see 300 years? It's definitely a goal to shoot for, especially if you're an 80s baby like myself. But either way, it's Easy Rhythms, and this has been a worthwhile experiment in my book. Thanks for joining us.

One Kansas City Radio, 100.1 FM. Don't worry, ladies. You'll see us next week. You know, every Saturday morning at 10. It's just a one-time experiment. I don't know if I'll do this again, though. But it was fun, though. 17th hour. Song number 249. That's where we stopped. The 3 degrees. And when will I see you again? Whitney Houston before that. My love is your love. Her daughter, Bobby Christina, there. Riding shotgun right there in the beginning. I think she was, what, 6 when that was recorded? Anyway, E.J. Jones before that. And Gas Station Love. Big hit for him. Hurts and Billy Joe, Leave Her Tender, Moment Alone. Yeah, like it or not, New York and California are still America. Deal with it. Color Me Bad from Oklahoma, that was Choose. 803 Fresh, 803, of course, an area code in South Carolina. Got those boots on the ground. Starting out the set, Joe Simon. And Get Down, Get On The Floor, parentheses, Get On The Floor. Well, we've reached the floor of our America 250 experiment. One more to go. I promise you that's not a British break. It's not a Canadian mistake. This one's about as American as it gets. Lead singers from New Jersey, producers from Houston. Song number 250. Let's see if I can get the appropriate music for this. Song number 250 to conclude our America 250 challenge. 250 songs for America's 250th birthday. Belongs to a song we've played often here on Easy Rhythms. Belongs to Layla Hathaway and Robert Glasper from 2021. Show Me Your Soul. The British are coming out.

One Kansas City Radio, 100.1 FM. There it is, song number 250. And now I play Paul Revere because the British are coming. And so is your three-day urban forecast. Showers today shouldn't affect too many fireworks shows because it's going to clear out by about 5 o'clock. High of only 80, low of 67. Warmer Sunday with partly cloudy skies, high of 88, low of 68. Clearing up Monday just in time to get back to work, high of 87.

One Kansas City Radio, 100.1 FM. Charlie Wilson had to take it back to Oklahoma there for a little while. I'm kind of tickled that ABC's featuring San Antonio and has a correspondent down there for the 250th festivities. But that 052, the 210...

0: Summer Walker on One Kansas City Radio 100.1 FM. As we wind down this special episode of Easy Rhythms, and we were well past 250 at this point. Welcome back, Duffy. First live gig in about 15 years. You had to step away from the spotlight for some minute.
1: Had to be here to take it to the bus now.
0: Something happened to her, and it was egregious, so she had to step back, but I'm glad Duffy's back. She's got some new music being released, and all is well in Duffy land. Here she is from 2008, the big one, the one that put her on the map, Mercy. One Kansas City Radio, 100.1 FM.

0: And there goes Paul Young to wrap up another long, not another long, but probably the longest episode of Easy Rhythms we've ever done. And probably the longest broadcast that anyone has ever attempted on the FM airwaves here in Kansas City in a few years, I would imagine. I mean, I know the big stations have their, you know, country cares or urban cares radiothon for really great causes. I just did it to celebrate 250 years of America. And so we did. I mean, after we played the 250th American artist headed song, that was pretty much it. Bring on the British. Wrap it up, that set. Paul Young and What Becomes of the Brokenhearted, originally done by Jimmy Ruffin back in the 60s. Herb Duffy from 2008 and Mercy. Heart of a Woman, that was Summer Walker. Big hit for her last year. Touch Me All Night Long with Kathy Dennis from 1991. Her Disclosure and Sam Smith. Sam Smith's got some new music out. More ballads than anything, because he says that's what he's known for. Anyway, that collaboration was called Latch in 2014. Charlie Wilson did Keep Me in Love, heard Shape UK and Lola's theme. And we started off the set with the 250th song on our America 250 marathon, if you will. Show Me Your Soul from Layla Hathaway and Robert Glasper. Before I go, let's make sure that I got my facts straight about Layla Hathaway, because something tells me I did not. Credited as the first daughter of soul, siblings, and so forth. Chicago, not New Jersey. She came from Chicago. Robert Glasper is from Houston, obviously. Got that right. Either way, join us next week where your music will still be moving easy, but got to make way for the W Show. So until we meet again, we're easily moving along.
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1: You can let that roll too. I was getting ready to get into it.
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1: See?
2: From now on.
3: Don't quit your day job. Don't quit your day job.
1: All right, we're back here live from the bar, KC, in Mission, Kansas. We got some bunch of folks in here getting ready to watch this World Cup game coming up, and then USA plays tonight. Who you guys? I didn't ask you who you guys have tonight.
4: I got the winner.
5: Oh my goodness!
1: Or should I have said who you're betting on?
3: So actually, good, no, safe answer.
4: I'm not betting anyone. I think the Netherlands.
1: You got the Netherlands.
4: Yeah.
1: I mean, there's no reason why you wouldn't go with the Netherlands. You see that crowd?
4: Look, man, I ain't let that get off my line stage, but I don't like being around a whole lot of people.
1: Oh my goodness! Dude, you gotta go experience it one time.
4: I get that, but it's so shy. We're at the games, like. I'm in a press box. Like, if it wasn't for the fact that it wasn't our job, I wouldn't go to the games. I just watch them on TV. Mm. You know what I mean? I can watch them in 4K on TV.
1: I'm sorry. I got to be at the action. I got to be around the people. I got to...
3: It make it more...
1: Official.
3: Yes.
4: Well, we do it on the road. You know, so we do our pregame show amongst the people.
1: Yeah.
4: Back inside.
1: Yeah.
4: But, you know, nah. I can only deal with them for so long.
1: Nah. Let's talk... you said you have Netherlands. What about USA? How far do you have USA going?
4: I think I got them in the top 16.
1: Top 16?
4: Yeah, let me look at my part. Yep, I got them reaching around the 16.
1: Hmm.
3: You said the P word.
4: I sure did. My part left. Hmm. I got France reaching the finals. I got Spain and Argentina reaching the semis. USA, Mexico, and Brazil. No, USA and Mexico around the 16 and Brazil reaching the quarterfinals.
1: Wow.
3: I got Brazil winning the whole thing.
4: Yeah, I'm not going out. $10 for 1900. So that's my
1: So we can talk some baseball really quick. I told y'all who I got.
4: You got Netherlands tonight?
1: I got France.
4: No, tonight.
1: Oh, I got Netherlands France. just because, I mean, you see all the oranges hanging out around. I got Netherlands and I got USA. Oh.
4: Okay.
1: But
4: all right. USA play tomorrow, don't they?
1: Tonight.
4: Okay. 9 o'clock game. Okay.
1: Yep. What do you got, Chris?
6: Well, I got Netherlands and USA as well. I don't know too much about Tunisia and Turkey, but they ain't been as rowdy as the USA and Netherlands. So
1: yeah, that's the thing you got to figure out is, like, when you are U.S. soccer fans, that's the thing that, and you can attest to this, mm-hmm. it's like U.S. fans, they don't get, as Chris mentioned, as rowdy. Is it because we don't know how?
4: No, I think, honestly, I think culturally that's just not who we are.
1: Okay.
4: Because we can't. They don't, it's not proper to do it at regular sports. I mean, you don't see folk getting two dog. I mean, you'll see a little section like the dog pound in Cleveland, some little section like that, but you can't do the stuff that they do and they're doing the soccer stadium now because it's just frowned upon. They just think, like, you know, you lost your damn mind.
1: All right. We have some news from Yahoo Sports
3: in USA.
1: Okay. We have some news from Yahoo Sports. That happened earlier today. So MLB is reportedly proposing a drastic overhaul to the draft, which would exclude high school players and cut rounds from the event. So MLB is looking to make drastic changes to the draft. The league introduced a number of new proposals on Thursday, including to eliminate high school players from the draft and significantly reduce the draft and hold a formal draft for international players per multiple reports. So changes to the domestic draft, which means the one fans watch on MLB Network every July, were first reported by J.J. Cooper of Baseball America. So under the new proposal, high school players would no longer be eligible to enter the draft. The earliest that players would be eligible for the draft would be following their sophomore years of college, per ESPN's Jeff Passan. So if the proposal is adopted, it could have, of course, massive consequences to the future of baseball. I mean, you think about all the high school kids real quick that have been drafted, or not kids anymore, but just some Hall of Famers. You got A-Rod, Clayton Kershaw, Manny Machado, Mike Trout, Bryce Harper. Griffey came out of high school. Yeah. Yeah. So, I mean, you got all these guys that superstars.
4: Well, shout out to my mom because she's watching, so that's a shout out. But I want to ask you, that doesn't have to be collectively bargained with the
1: mm-hmm. Yeah, it's just a proposal.
6: This happened today as well.
4: But also, hold on. So, but on top of that, Steve, if you're gonna try to eliminate the graduate high school seniors and then freshmen, are you also eliminating or cutting down the, you know, the time that they have to be in the minor league, you know, because you get so much time down there?
1: You'd have to. You definitely would have to. So under the new proposal, all players would have to wait until their sophomore year of college to be eligible for the draft. Under the current system, some players are already in the majors by that age. Harper and Machado made their debuts at 19. Clayton Kershaw was 20. There's another proposal from the new CBA. So the max contract length of 5 years for free agent players switching teams, 6 years to retain their own players. No deferred contracts. Qualifying offer is gone too. Also, 5 years to free agency for players 30 and older. So, like Bobby Witt Jr. got that new 10-year deal. You won't have that. It'd be about 5 years. And then I think we'd see more players going to different teams much sooner.
6: I think this lockout is about to be a very long lockout.
1: It is. It's supposed to happen in December.
6: Most players are not agreeing to that.
1: Especially coming to high school.
6: Yeah, like with Juan Soto, 11 years, $700 million. He's not agreeing to that.
1: Yep.
6: Because I wonder if that affects their current contract, like Ohtani, Bobby Witt, like those guys with those 10-year contracts. If they propose something like that, does that chop in half their money?
1: No.
4: Yeah, I did see where they're kind of.
3: They're already in there.
4: 5 years.
1: Yeah, that is already. You can't go back and
3: no, you can't change
1: that. It'll do going forward. So what the proposal would be is kind of like what the NBA did. So when the NBA came back and said, all right, guys don't have to, they can now go to the G League and things like that, they would shift it out probably to like 2030. So that way some of these contracts that you already have in stake, you know, can play out.
3: Bobby Bonilla?
1: Yeah. I mean, you got teams still getting paying. Paid. Yeah.
3: He ain't played in 20 years. He's still getting paid. Mm-hmm. You get $1 million a month or a year or something. What is it? Yep. Something like that.
1: So they also proposed an international draft. So the league also proposed a formal international draft on Thursday. The league has desired an international draft for years and also brought up an idea in 2022. So when MLBPA engaged in a 99-day lockout, they thought about this to just be able to do an international draft so they could have all these international guys playing. So on a new proposal, the league would hold an international draft for players 18 years old. It would have 12 slot rounds with initial signing bonus pool totaling $200 million for 360 amateur players residing outside of the United States. Canada and Puerto Rico, sources told ESPN's Alden Gonzalez. So what's 360 divided by 200 million or 200 million divided by 360? Somebody real quick.
4: 1 point something.
1: Per player.
4: Yeah, but see, one, with Major League Baseball, their union is the strongest out of all the unions and all the sports. So I don't know how much it's going to fly. And the thing is, they can withstand the lockout because of how they manage their money and the union money. Stuff like that.
1: Some guys can't, though. You still got the bottom tier guys. Let's just say on the Royals, no, you get a guy like Tyler Tobin.
4: But what I'm saying is that the MLB, their union, has so much money in their coffers that they can withstand. Unlike the NFL or in the NBA, the NBA don't lock out long enough. But Major League, I mean, they have close to $1 billion in their coffers, so they can withstand lockout. The problem is going to end up being is whether or not. See, the biggest issue is that the players, nobody knows how much these teams in baseball actually make because they don't know open up their books.
1: Right.
4: And that's so when it looks like Major League Baseball is down and they're really making a whole lot of money.
1: Oh, of course.
4: Local revenue and ads, stuff like that. But because they don't have to open up their books, kind of like the NFL, because Green Bay being a publicly owned team, the books are open, stuff like that. So that's the thing, because you don't know how much money they're actually making. It's kind of hard to see whether or not they're actually losing money or if they're getting money. If they're trying to be greedy and keep more money from them, which is essentially what they're trying to do.
1: Yeah, man, it's gonna suck for the young guys that come out of high school that kind of have worked hard enough to be eligible to be drafted.
4: Yeah,
1: because you get some guys in high school, like for instance, if my son Peyton, he plays baseball, and so if he's lucky enough to be able to be thought about of drafted out of high school or something like that, it wouldn't happen because they would go to this and he'd have to go to college and play those. But on the flip side of that, I can see where it would help. It would help impact the college game.
3: It's definitely going to help impact the college game. And, I mean, you got to think about this, too. Going to college now isn't that bad no more now that you got NIL deals. Mm-hmm. You know what I'm saying? With the NIL going on, like, Peyton can go to college for a year or two and make bank.
1: Yeah.
3: You know what I'm saying?
4: But the only flip side about that is that the way, if Congress gets to Save the Sports Act or whatever, if they ever get the vote on that, they're going to try to change how the game is played now. Before he even gets there, because they're going to try to cap the NIL, they're going to try to revert things back. I mean, right now, I mean, they've essentially gotten rid of the red shirt to where they're just, I think, if you...
3: Yeah, 5 years.
4: Whatever, 5 years.
3: Yeah, because that was starting to... I mean, people were starting to figure out how to manipulate that. You know what I'm saying? You had guys 26, 27 years old, 28, 29 years old in college, man, still playing basketball. How do you still got eligibility that long?
1: Yeah.
3: You know what I'm saying? Yeah, you red shirt, then you... get another year because you got injured. Like, I think I actually like the idea. And then it's, of course, you got there's other things that you could talk about with it. Because now, what do you talk about? How do you deal with the records that we've been playing? We was only able to play 4 years with, you know what I'm saying? But you get five.
1: Yep.
3: Now you can, you know, all of that, well, no, all of that, well, stuff, all of the history of college sports is going to change
4: I think you still only get 4 years, but I said, but you get 5 years to play to get your 4 years in. So in case you transfer half the rest, that just quote unquote eliminate. The red shirt is just somewhat going away, but you don't get five like if Peyton goes to KU, as an 18-year-old, you don't get to play 5 years. It's still 4 years, but they just give you five. They're giving you a 5-year window.
3: Okay.
4: Yeah,
3: it's cutting it off at five.
4: Yeah,
3: I like it. Yeah. I like it because I had people telling me, man, my roommate is 28, 29 years old with two kids and married.
4: The only problem that I have is where you're trying to capsize. Well, players get NIL because now you're trying to put the toothpaste back in the tooth. And essentially, to be quite honest, you know, nobody really likes talking about it, but for me, because I bring it up, but you've got select few athletes, you know, on the Archman or whatever, that are getting top money. But most of the NIL money is going to these young black kids where they're making generational money. And a lot of these white coaches, presidents, student ADs aren't liking it because the money's going to them versus their kids. I mean, look, Jeremiah Smith, he's going into his third year. He's going to his third year at Ohio State. He has already made over $10 million.
3: Mm-hmm.
4: Wide receiver.
3: Look, I'm out here doing the work, though.
4: But what I'm saying, you know, a lot of these cats were getting paid underneath the table, stuff like that, but now it's out in front. He's making, you know, just going through his third year. He's finally getting a raise. He's finally making $7 or $8 million.
3: Yeah, well, can't get mad at me when it's legal, and you can't get mad at me when I'm out here catching touchdowns every Saturday. Well,
4: the thing is, it's legal because the NCAA was greedy and didn't want to share the money with all these
3: people. Absolutely, 100%.
4: So now the chicken will come home to roost.
3: Absolutely, 100%.
1: All right, real quick, before our guest comes on, let's look at the MLB All-Star voting. Some finalists, we have some, the MLB put this list out earlier. So at first base for the National League, you have Freddie Freeman and Matt Olson. Second base, you have Bryson Stott and Ozzie Albies. And then shortstop, you have C.J. Abrams and Mookie Betts. Third base, Max Muncy, Alec Bohm. And catcher, Drake Baldwin or Will Smith. Then outfield, you have Andy Pages, Brandon Marsh, Ronald Acuna Jr., Teoscar Hernandez, Juan Soto, or Michael Harris, the second. And then American League All-Star.
4: I didn't show Hay in there nowhere.
1: You didn't hear Shohei on there. They don't have pitchers on there.
4: Or DH over there.
1: Yep. And then All-Star, so the American League, so Vladdy, and then Ben Rice for first base. You got shortstop, of course, Bobby Witt Jr., Andrés Giménez, and then third base, you got Kazuma Akimoto, and then Junior Caminero, and then catchers, you got Alejandro Kirk and Shea Langeliers, and then DH, you have Yordano Alvarez, George Springer, Of course, the outfield leading the way. You got Aaron Judge, Mike Trout, Byron Buxton, Cody Bellinger, Dalton Barshow, and then Jesus Sanchez.
3: Those are all good names.
1: Yeah.
3: Those are all good names.
1: Yep, yep. Of course, you got Shohei Ohtani. They got him on start designated hitter. And then Ernie Clement is starting second baseman. Those are going to be your starters.
3: I got your boy. I got Matt Olson. First base over Freeman. Bobby Witt, he's going to get it.
1: I don't know. Like, he's still hurt. So
3: if he don't play, but I guarantee you he'll get it if he didn't.
1: Yeah.
3: Shea Langeliers. And I'm going off of, man, these dudes been, they've made themselves relevant because they've been hitting home runs.
1: Yeah.
3: Like
1: yeah.
3: all these people that you name, and they hit Ben Rice. I got him on my ticket to hit a home run today. You know what I'm saying? Yeah, yeah. Alec Baum has been playing outstanding baseball. Yep. Like, after they fired their manager, they started off really, really slow.
1: Yeah.
3: And now they're second in their division that quick. You know what I'm saying? They made a quick turnaround. Of course, you know, Kyle Schwarber is he's leading the MLB in home runs.
1: Yep.
3: But you got Junior Caminero. Like, he's been having another good season. So, yeah. I mean, that's a lot of all those names. Okamoto from the Blue Jays. I mean, he's been smacking home runs every other game. So, I mean, like, that's going to be tough. But I believe that Bobby Witt would definitely be a lock. Matt Olson will probably be a lock. And Langeliers for catcher will be a lot. Even though Will Smith has been playing really good, but
1: yes,
3: Max Muncy has really been playing well for the Dodgers.
6: I hope we get Caglione in the home run derby.
1: Yeah, that would be dope.
3: He's been smacking home runs as of late.
1: That would be dope.
3: Yeah, he has.
1: Especially in the month of June. I think he has nine home runs.
3: Yeah, he's been hitting them.
1: All right, we're going to take a quick break. Coming up, we have another guest that's going to join us. We're going to talk some basketball with Coach Victor Williams, founder of Victor Williams Basketball Academy, coach and trainer. We'll be right back. It's the W Show.
0: You're tuned in to the W with Walls and the Crew. Where winning isn't everything. It's the only thing.

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1: All right, back here on the W Show. We're broadcasting live right here from the Bar KC over here in Shawnee Mission. Remember, you can go to our Facebook page and get a free appetizer if you click the link and download the flyer that they have and bring it on in. Hang out with us. We're here for about another 35 plus more minutes. 6 o'clock p.m. is when the new soccer match is going to come on. So come over. And there's a bunch of fans already here. Must be some USA fans in the building. We have another guest that is joining us on the show, man. Some Kansas basketball royalty in the building. Yes, we have Victor Williams, who is the founder of Victor Williams Basketball Academy, also coach and trainer, man, that is bringing up a lot of these young men that you're seeing playing professional today. Vic, what's up, man?
2: What's up, man? How y'all doing, man?
1: Pretty good. Pretty good.
2: It's a pleasure to be on here, man.
1: Yeah.
2: So I finally been waiting a long time to get an invite, man.
1: Man.
2: I'm happy to be here finally.
1: Man, you already know you got the open invitation, man.
2: All right, now I know.
3: Until you pull up.
2: Exactly.
1: Man, just talk about your coaching passion, man. How did that come about?
2: You know, for me, man, it's always been about, you know, how you do anything is how you do everything, you know. And it's, you know, the way I coach and the way I teach is it's like the way I play, you know what I mean? And I was never like the most gifted guy on any floor that I've been on. I just kind of mastered the art of buying into detailing the details, right? Yeah. And that's how I became who I became in the sport. Like, you know, I was 5'9" guy, didn't have long arms, didn't jump very high.
1: Yeah.
2: But
1: you can go though.
2: Yeah. But I've always thought if my attitude and my effort was in the right spot, it'd give me the best chance to be successful. So I kind of bring that same mentality into how I teach the game.
1: Man, and there's a bunch of young guys today that are just, they think that it's Steph Curry kind of ruined it for everybody. Yeah, it's three, shoot the three. That's all that it is, man. What you feel like young players need to work on, man, to get, and what do you teach guys?
2: I think young fellas need to work on their attitude and their effort. You know, again, you know, it comes down to that. And I think if you got the right attitude, it's going to kind of keep you in the right spots around the right people.
1: Yeah.
2: It's going to keep you motivated to always be able to overcome adversity. Mm-hmm. Right. And if you got the right effort, you're going to get better. You know what I mean? And so I think, you know, kids today, they just line themselves up with things that, like, really don't matter.
1: Okay.
2: They pay attention to a lot of other people and other people's journey.
1: Yeah.
2: And they live in this life of comparison so much that they lose track of what's really important for them.
1: Mm-hmm.
2: And then in the midst of that, they become discouraged, and then their parents become discouraged.
1: Yep.
2: And now they start, you know, moving them in all of these different circumstances, and they're trying to find something that's just not there.
1: Right? Yep.
2: And what's there is their ability to keep the main thing and just work their butts off every day. And so if we can get back to that, man, I think that we get a lot farther for sure.
1: And it's funny you mentioned like the comparison thing that people do. And we talked about that just a little bit ago with Sean Edwards. Like, they got these lists.
2: Yeah.
1: And young people talk about goats and how many goats it is. Yeah, and we talked about it just being one goat. But just the comparison of lists, I think, is what's messed kids up nowadays. It's like, all right, well, if I'm not the top 10 in the country, then I'm not nothing. Like, it just, what are your thoughts on that, man?
2: Yeah, I think that it ruins them. You know what I mean? Because, again, it gets them away from the main thing. When I play, man, like, we really didn't know who was who until we got to the actual tournament.
1: Mm-hmm.
2: And they used to have these magazines around the gym.
1: Yeah.
2: Like, oh, we play him today? Oh, we play, oh, okay, that's that guy. Okay, you know, that's Shay Cotton right there. Okay, I'm about to go at. But we never lived in it. We just looked at it as opportunity. You know what I mean? And today, just so much internet access, cell phones, they can't really escape it.
1: Right.
2: It's like in their face.
1: Right.
2: So now they just, oh, man, you know, this guy just posted this workout video. I need to do the same thing he do. Hey, man, you're 5'9", and he's 6'9".
1: Yeah. Right.
2: There might be some things that you can't work on the same thing he's working on.
1: Yeah.
2: And so I just think that people just get lost in that way, man. And so I try to, again, just keep them in the main space of who they are, growing their confidence. You know, I think self-confidence is a big word. And people don't understand that self-confidence comes within through trial and error.
1: Thank you.
2: And overcoming. Now, nobody's giving you confidence. Like,
1: jeez,
2: self-confidence is something that's you earn from yourself.
1: Right.
2: Like, man, I used to go to that park and I was the worst player at that park. Now I'm a best player at that park.
1: Yeah.
2: Now that takes you up a notch. Then you go to another park. Hey, I'm back down to the low total pole again.
1: Yeah.
2: Then you know, and it's just this thing that you just keep going through. And then when you get in these situations that people try to take it, you got too much of a hold on to it, and you teach people how to treat you.
1: Right.
2: Because you went through those things yourself. You know what I mean? So I think you got to get back to that.
4: Just to go off of what you were saying, man. I mean, we got our own history. We literally was just talking about it off air, but we can get into it later. But like you said, for me, the thing is right now is teaching kids to have mental toughness, man.
2: Yeah.
4: A lot of kids are mentally weak.
2: Yeah, absolutely.
4: You know what I'm saying? Yeah. They'll say, oh, well, Vic is getting 20 offers because he posted his offers on the internet, right? And then I'll look at myself, well, I don't got none, so I end up playing against Vic and I just let him do whatever I want him to do. Like, no, bro, like, that's not how you compete.
2: Right.
4: You know what I'm saying? We're talking about competitive sports. Like, like when every time, like you said, we used to play in tournaments where we didn't see a reel about who we were playing against.
1: Right.
4: All we could do is we got 5 minutes before the clock start, and we can look down there and see who's warming up. And if he's dunking, like, all right, well, he got hops.
1: Yep.
4: You know what I'm saying? If he's shooting threes and making them in warm-ups, well, he can shoot.
2: Right.
4: You know what I'm saying? Like, that's how we used to have to do it. It was right there on the spot, bro. Like, we didn't know about all of this stuff. Okay, you got your Street and Smith's magazines that come out where you see, you know, my era, it was my class was LeBron and Chris Paul, Shannon Brown. Like, okay, like, all right, those guys are different. But, man, there's so many good players.
2: Absolutely.
4: You know what I'm saying? Like, if it, man, I think the highest I was ever ranked was like 38th. Mm. You know what I'm saying? And I didn't, it was 30, they had 37 more guys above me. Right. And that didn't discourage me. That didn't, man, I still had, you know, all kind of offers, bro. You know what I'm saying? That never stopped me from being the best version of myself that I could be.
1: Yep.
4: You know what I'm saying? And to go back to what Vic and I was talking about before is, man, when I was in the ninth grade, was I ninth grade? I was in the ninth grade, man. I played with Rocktown. And Vic was already at Oklahoma State. And Coach Walker knew he set me up because I was, you know what I'm saying, I'm living on this hot horse, you know, I'm the best ninth grader around here, you know, boom, boom, boom, boom, boom, and in comes this guy in practice.
1: Yeah.
4: I'd never seen him a day in my life. And him and Walker have already made a conversation, already talked about it.
2: Right.
4: He come in, don't let him, you know, lock him down.
2: Right.
4: And it, that did something to me, you know what I'm saying? Because it made me realize, like, oh, I got a lot of work to work on.
1: Yep.
4: And but what that did to me was the next time I see him, he's going to know that I've been working because that's not going to happen again.
1: Yep.
4: You know what I'm saying? And and I could have easily been like, man, I can't get the ball past half. I'm sorry. I'm down on myself. No, you know what I'm saying? But I think we got to get back to that type of mentality with our kids.
3: Man. My question is this, and that is true. That is very important about the mentality part. But if to me, mixing that in with basic fundamentals, because to me, what I'm seeing and what they talk about even in the NBA, inside the NBA, a lot of the fundamentals are seem to be done overseas, where the overseas players or, you know, Canadian, whatever, are much better at the game of basketball than our own players here in the United States, because it seems like, to what Steve was talking about earlier, everybody wants to shoot 3-point shot. Everybody wants to dunk.
2: Right.
3: Nobody wants to do the mid game. Nobody wants to practice free. Look, the thing that bothers me the most about stuff is it's a free throw. Like, bro, just like they're free. Nobody's guarding. Like, and to me, and the professional is like, bro, you ain't got nothing to do all day. If you ain't shooting a commercial, you can be in the gym practicing shooting free throws.
1: It's easier said than done.
2: Absolutely. Absolutely.
3: For the amount of money, if they were paying you $50 million a year,
2: right,
3: you'd be shooting 90% from the free throw line.
2: Right. And I believe.
3: Come on, man.
2: As Dave just touched on, and by the way, that was a good experience for Dave, but the thing that I tell people about that same experience with Day, like, when I came back and I was done playing basketball and he was playing at UMKC, he didn't even overseas, I was at a pickup run with him, and every time he touched the ball, he came right at my ass. I mean, I don't know what to come, but came right at me. You know what I'm saying? And I couldn't like, man, why is he not passing the ball right now?
1: Because he remembered.
2: He remembered that time.
1: Yeah.
2: So again, the first thing that we learned about sports was competition.
3: Mm-hmm. Yep.
2: You see what I'm saying? And I, before I know how to dribble, I learn how to compete.
1: Yeah.
2: Right? And it's like opposite now. And so kids want to learn a bag or a skill, but they don't understand that the competitiveness is what drives the skill.
1: Sure.
2: So if you don't have a skill, you just really just got something on paper. Yep. Right? If you don't, I mean, if you don't have a competitive spirit, you got something that's good on paper. That's where the potential name comes around. I mean, you got great potential.
1: Yeah.
2: Right? Because you don't have a competitive spirit.
1: Yeah.
2: And the tournament directors, they took away the tournament style. Mm. Where you got to play him, then you move on bracket, you go to the loser bracket.
1: I heard that.
2: They took away that. They don't do that no more. They just showcase games.
4: It's just games.
2: So you just, I'm serious. So you just literally, you literally show up,
1: mm-hmm.
2: and they tell you what team you're going to play. You play four games, you done.
1: What?
4: Yeah. And then that's why you see.
1: So what's the competitiveness? There's no competitiveness in that. Like, oh, well, we got to get out of bracket. I mean, get out of pool play to go to bracket.
2: Exactly.
4: Oh, but you don't see that no more. Because now you just see we went 3-1 or we went 4-0 or we did this. It's no championship.
2: Yeah, because the league that I'm in a recruit look. I'm in a recruit look league, an independent league, been doing great for our kids.
1: Mm-hmm.
2: You know, but what they do that I like, EYBL does it. They kind of get to it. What they do that I like is, at the end of the year, you got seeds. So now, you get a trophy at the end.
1: Mm.
2: So in Chicago, everybody, like, you lose, you go down, you know. But I think they need to do more of those types of tournaments, even when you're younger, because it teaches you how losing really hurts.
1: Mm-hmm.
2: You know what I'm saying? Like, you gotta learn to hate to lose more than you love to win.
1: Because you ain't playing for nothing. We were lost.
2: Yeah, so they don't do that anymore. So
1: yeah. They do it in baseball.
2: Yeah, they do it in baseball.
1: Yeah, yeah. I'm for sure they do it in baseball.
4: And I want to say real quick, the type of player y'all describing, like the one who doesn't care about the rankings and, you know, just focusing on their game, the mental aspects of it, I think it's a player that you coach,
1: mm-hmm.
4: Keaton.
1: Mm-hmm.
4: He was ranked 143rd in his senior class and just went 5th overall. That shows you them rankings don't matter because when it comes time, those guys above him, they weren't getting buckets like it.

0: loves the sport. He's mature. The main thing is always the main thing with him. Even when I was going through the process with him, I tell people this, like, he never brung up why. Like, why am I not getting, like, he never asked me why. There was never a why. It was like, what's the next step? What we, you know, I had to take him out of his element. And this is one thing that I had to do with Keaton. I said, Keaton, you're getting all of these Division II offers, right? Because he would post this Division II offer because he's such a humble kid, bro. Mm-hmm. Like, I'm telling you, bro, like, he's the most humble kid. And he was getting these Division II Rockers and all these Division II schools to recruit me. Mm-hmm. And he's posting them on his feed on Twitter, mm-hmm. you know, X now. And I'm looking at it, I'm kind of like, damn, because I know how the perceptions of his reality with a lot of people in this business yeah. right now. So they look at it like, oh, man, he only got D2 offers. Like, oh, he ain't. So I call him. And it took every, because I know how secure he is as a person. Like, he's appreciative that he'd go to Rockhurst and treat it like he was Illinois. Mm-hmm. Like, he like that. Mm-hmm. You know what I mean? And I said, Key, listen to me. I don't think you need to post these offers. Because I feel like when people start to look at your page and all they see is D2 offers.
1: They're going
0: to
1: think that that's your level of play.
0: They're going to think that that's your level of play.
2: Yeah. Mm-hmm.
0: Right? But to a secure kid who's just humble and...
2: Okay, he got offers.
0: I got somebody that want me. But the trust factor in me, that he trusted me, took him outside of his element for a minute. You know, but I say that to say this, like, he never paid attention to other people. Like, he just ran his own race. It just stuck to what he feels like is best for him. And he's done it better than anybody I've ever coached. I'll be honest with you. He's done it better than me if I was in his shoes. Mm. Like, he's the most mature person, bro. Like the relationship with Keaton taught me a lot about myself. It really did. Leadership is not always loud. Mm. You know what I'm saying? Sometimes leadership is across the room, and it's how you do everything. And he just moves like that. He's not a loud person. I'm the loud one. And he looking at me like, bro, chill. So I go back out here and do what I do. And but yeah, man, like it was a great relationship, man. And he's gonna have a lot of success in basketball, but more importantly, in anything he decides to do in life.
2: How rewarding was it for you to watch that go down? Because you were there, right?
0: Yeah.
2: How rewarding was it for you to watch it go down?
0: Man, it was an unbelievable experience. To watch him go up and shake, I want to say Davis.
1: You want to say Davis Stern? Adam Silver.
0: Adam Silver.
2: Did you cry?
0: I did.
2: Yeah.
0: I did. Yeah. I cried. And
1: wow,
0: I did. I really cried. And my wife was with me. And I told his mom and dad, like, I was as proud of them.
2: Mm-hmm.
0: Because they allowed me, bro. And anybody that's ever seen me in competition knows that it ain't always sweet.
2: Yeah.
0: And they allowed me to really pour into their son. And when I tell you I've never heard a word from them, and he has a lot of successes, but he had a lot of adversities in between there. Mm-hmm. That we ticking and tugging, and I'm challenging him, and mm-hmm. he looking at me like, stop it. And I'm like, no, we need more.
2: Yeah.
0: And his mom and dad would give me a hug, call, never question anything. And for them, and they always supported other people. Like, they, like, somebody was ranked higher than him,
2: yeah.
0: they was always the one, they was loving yeah. other people. They loved the success yeah. of other people, bro.
2: Yep.
0: And for them to be sitting down there, fam,
2: yeah.
0: and watching their kid go up, bro, and I'm watching them, and how they just, man, that just made me cry.
1: Everybody ain't the same. Did you ever
2: think that he had NBA potential, or was it just like, you know, we just gonna run this race and whatever happens, happens?
0: Okay. I told his dad, tell the story to everybody. I told him when I first thought he was gonna be a Division I player,
2: mm-hmm.
0: I looked at his dad and said, hey, man, I think he's gonna be a Division I. I don't know what level, but I think he's gonna be a Division I player.
2: Yeah.
0: End of his sophomore year, junior year, I was watching him play high school basketball, and just the ease that he, you know, it was just too easy.
2: Yeah.
0: I walked up to dad, oh, he's going to be a high major player. And this is before he had D2 offers. I said, I believe in my heart that's a high major basketball player.
2: Yeah.
0: You know what I mean? Dad looked at me like, I appreciate

0: appreciate you. You know, never like, really? Let's move with this. Mom looked at me, appreciate you. I watched him play against the number one point guard in the country. You hear me?
1: Out of Chicago?
0: Nope, he went to Kentucky last year. He played last year. I forget his name, left hand, but he went to Kentucky last year. Watched him play. Dominated him. Like it was just like, how is this guy number one and this guy ain't even ranked? Mm. Like, it didn't even make no sense. If you watch that game, it was clear cut who was the best player on that floor was. And I walked up to his daddy. We on the elevator at the hotel. Said, he a pro. Because I just, the ease and the level of competition that we was playing, size, yeah, length, and it was just so easy. Now, never did I once think that this was going to happen. Yeah. This is a whole new stratosphere. Yeah. I would have never guessed this now. Yeah. So I tell him all the time, bro, you kicked the door down. Like, I thought you was going to be good, but come on, dog. Like, mm-hmm. This is a whole different monster right here.
2: That's awesome, though, man. That's amazing, bro. But that says a lot about him, too.
0: Yeah.
2: You know what I'm saying?
0: Like, for sure.
2: That says a lot about him. He could have easily, like, we talk about that mental part, man. Mm-hmm. Like, he could have easily
0: left. Yeah,
2: and been... You could have got on him, and he could have just, you know what I'm saying, said, well, man, no, I'm just a D2 player. You know, like, I try as hard as, and I'm making it about me, but I try so hard to explain to the kids now, man, like, your mind, bro.
0: Yeah.
2: You know what I'm saying? When you're mentally tough, man, your body will do what your mind is saying.
3: Yeah.
2: You know what I'm saying?
0: Yeah. Like, and he had every opportunity to do that, because going into his last year, every AU team around wanted him. Mokan wanted him.
2: Mm-hmm.
0: You know, Bradley Beal. Mm-hmm. Like all of them. You know, I'm an independent guy. Like, we grind.
2: So he
0: looked at me, and I tell people this story, not to cut you off real quick, Dave, but because I want kids to understand that. He looked at me and said, V, because I was worried. So I've had a lot of people in this situation.
3: Yeah, sure.
0: That chose, this is something. I've had a lot of people in this situation. And I was kind of worried, like, in a weird. And he looked at me and said, V, I ain't going nowhere. I'll never leave. Like, I will never leave. Like he he just looked at me like a big boy, like a man. Like, we would do each other. Like, bro, I'll never do that to you. Like, I love you. Like, you know how we, like, for a kid to look at me and tell me that, bro, like, I got in my car, fam. I was like, I knew we was like that. When he looked at me and told me that, like, it was deep. It was in my spirit.
2: So that's my question to you. Mm. Like, now with the rest of your guys that you got in your organization coming up and seeing that, like, is that easier for you to translate that to them to see? Like, listen, you got your Puma circuit, you got your Adidas circuit, you got your Nike circuit, you got your Under Armour circuit.
0: Yeah.
2: You don't necessarily need to be on one of those teams in order to make it and be successful.
0: And I call, you know, being in our situation and playing for me, I call that the pressure circuit. So you want the pressure is good for you. The tennis shoes, you're going to have 100. I'm going to ask him how many pair of shoes he got. How many I got? Like, we got 1,000. We don't even wear half of them.
3: Yep.
0: Right? You're going to have, but the pressure, though? That's gonna shape your life. So I call us. That's the pressure circuit. Or you want to be in the pressure circuit, right? Or you want to go over there and look fancy, like make a decision. I got a kid coming up right now, Keller Doherty. Could have went anywhere. 6'9". He got a chance to be a pro if he continues his development. Chose to stay home. He just committed to Iowa. Got another kid coming up, Tiki Dane. Played at Olathe North.
2: State champion,
0: right? Walked in our gym in the 9th grade, couldn't catch, run, and do none of that. Now, got a K-State offer, got an offer from UNLV. Now, everybody got this new thing that he needs to be doing, right?
3: Yeah.
0: Oh, my God, do this, do that, go to this school, go to that. And I just talked to him and keep the main thing, man. Like, you know what I'm saying? Like if it's moving, like if it's moving this way, okay, some things I need to change to make it move that way.
2: Mm-hmm.
0: But if it's trending, why would you stop something that's trending in the right direction?
2: That ain't broke.
0: That ain't broke. You know what I'm saying? That's the old school vibe.
3: I got some rapid fire for you.
0: Okay, let's do it.
3: All right. Who's been your hardest worker ever that you coached?
0: Hardest practice player I ever coached is Ishmael Wainwright.
3: Okay.
0: It ain't even close.
3: Really?
0: Like, never had a bad practice, stayed there, you know, just the energy was just off the chain, you know, and I was hard. I would just make up things to be hard on him about, you know what I mean? Yeah, just make up stuff. Yeah. I got to coach the best player hard. So, you know, he done turned it over one time and made 15 assists. I'm cussing him out about that. But he was the best practice player coach for sure.
3: Best shooter.
0: Keaton Wadley. Cal Baker going to have a little bit to say about this, but Cal Baker was a catch and shoot guy. Keaton Wadley, off the bounce, off the dribble in the midi, you know what I'm saying, inside of ball screens, space out in the corner, he can lift out of the corner, that's what makes him a pro, you can put him on the ball, off the ball, so if we're talking about in totality, I'm going with Keaton.
3: Okay. Most coachable player.
0: Most coachable player I ever coached, I would say Keaton again.
3: Really?
0: And I'm not a prisoner of the moment. I mean, he could be going back to Illinois. I'd be saying the same thing.
3: Okay.
0: And it's because of his ability to take constructive criticism and keep it as that.
3: Okay.
0: Always. Like, it was never personal. You know what I'm saying?
3: Yeah.
0: Like, a lot of people that I've coached, as long as I've coached him, it becomes personal because you start to get that, man, come on, bro, I'm tired. I just had 30 last night. You know what I mean?
2: We're not looking at right now. I'm looking down there for you. I'm looking down there for you.
0: And I'm looking for the everyday mentality. That's what people don't understand. Like, what makes y'all successful? Because you have an everyday mentality.
3: Right.
0: Rinse, repeat. We're going to celebrate. We're right back to it. So I constantly will push my players that way. No matter girl, boy, no matter who it is, I'm pushing you that way. Yesterday's yesterday. Whether we had a bad day or a good day. But Keaton was always one of them, so we never fought against that. I love that about him.
3: So who's been your funniest player?
0: My funniest player. Funniest in bad decision making or funniest in funny
3: in general? Because you know you got some young kids to be jokes.
0: Dumb, funny decisions.
3: Yeah.
1: We had to be Coach Carter.
0: Who's that with it? Tweet funny. My funniest player, I would say Twin would be, but probably Ahmad Wayne. Ahmad. Right? He's funny for a lot of reasons. I tell Ahmad because Ahmad was an NBA player all day long, and my favorite moment with Ahmad was, I sat down with him because he would always practice with me, get tired of practicing, and you'd be yelling at him, he'd quit. Come back the next year, I'm tired of him again, quit. So one day I take him to Gates, we in Gates, we eating, and I'm like, Ahmad, I'm telling you, if you give me this, I just need one complete year, right? And he was like, I got you, big bro, I got you, we good. So we had a practice, he my best player. And we didn't have a great practice, so I put him on the line, we running. And I'm relentless with it. And he walked out of that gym because he couldn't make the line. So we just kept doing it. And then nobody wanted to challenge him. Like, come on, Ahmad. He looked at me walking out that gym. I knew he wasn't coming back.
2: I knew you were going to say that's the last time I seen
0: him. I ain't seen him since. Ahmad's one of my favorites of all time.
2: Love him, man.
0: He's a good guy.
2: Gotta love that dude.
0: Genuine dude. Come from good stock with Mr. Wainwright.
3: Yeah.
0: He's a funny guy. He is.
3: For people watching, how can they get in contact with you? They have a young one that's up and coming, wanna play basketball.
0: My website is vwbabasketball.com. My on every social site, VWBA, and you know, if it's something that they serious about, you know, and something that they really wanna put their first foot forward and go through the ups and the downs. Lord, I love to work with them for sure.
3: Cool. Appreciate you coming on with us, man.
0: No doubt, man. I had a good time. I appreciate y'all having me.
3: Okay, now, you can't be a stranger now. You friend of the show.
0: I'm here now.
2: Even though you're from Kansas.
0: And my wife moved me over to Missouri, man. I told you I wasn't going to let me over here totally, though.
3: Yeah,
2: I'm going to give you a hard time every time.
0: Exactly.
2: I love you, man.
0: I was on a Missouri street the other day. I'm like, man, where am I at?
2: You've been over here long enough. And you be over here enough.
0: And that's what she said. She said, you've been over. Don't be trying to act like you don't know.
3: We appreciate everyone who hung out with us today. Remember, you can still come by the Bar KC over in Mission. We'll be broadcasting live again on Saturday, so come and hang out with us. We'll be at another location, so follow us on social media. For myself, for C. Lenz, Quentin Day, also Darren Smith, for Sean Edwards, who joined us, and also Victor Williams. We appreciate everyone. We out of here. Peace.
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0: patience. Few people's goals and dreams come to fruition overnight. That is why you have to work steadfastly until you achieve what you are reaching for in life. You have to be patient, but make sure you really know what patience is all about. Many people believe patience consists of letting time go by and waiting for your dreams to come to you, but that's not so. Patience is not about waiting, it's the ability to keep a good attitude while working hard on your dreams. Patience is not about being at a standstill. It is a positive attitude in motion. What exactly is a positive attitude in motion? It's accepting delay or discomfort without complaint, all while still progressing forward. Patience is not just about having a good mindset, but also using that mindset to help push you toward your destination. When you have an attitude of patience, it changes your whole way of thinking. This is why patience is truly a virtue, but in the end, it is also a decision. This has been an excerpt from the Protect Your Dreams and Rise Above Your Obstacles book, written by Kansas City's own Ricky Randall. 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
2: Yeah, yeah. As we kick it off one more time on the Hip Soul Crate Dive, all the way live, right here on One Kansas City Radio. I am your host, / DJ, Catch 22, bringing to you another lovely episode of some hand-selected grooves. Straight out the crate. This episode is a special edition because it's going to be the all vinyl edition. Back in the day before things became trendy and you wanted to be a DJ, you had to get the selections. So with that said, we're going to hit you off with some classics all the way on vinyl right here live on the Hip Soul Crate Dive. One Kansas City Radio. Let's go.

Yeah. One more time. This is the Hip Soul Crate Dive. All the way live on One Kansas City Radio, 100.1 FM. That was a little lesser known track from the Icy Brothers off the Between the Sheets album. Actually, the track right after that called Let's Make Love Tonight. You know what I mean? This is the all vinyl, all live set. I hope you've been enjoying it. And we're going to continue on with one of my most favorite and most slept on joints from the 90s by the one man, the one and only man himself, right? Redman. So you're checking out the Hip Soul Crate Dive all the way live right here on One Kansas City Radio. Let's go.

Y'all ain't ready for that right there. Classic right here on the Hip Soul Crate Dive. Anita Baker with that rapture. You know what I mean? Let's groove with it tonight.

Yeah, yeah, you're checking us out all the way live on the Hip Soul Crate Dive. This is your host / DJ Catch 22. And we're going to switch it up a little bit and give you some full body, I like to call it house grooves. They call it EDM right now. But we're going to fill up your ear with some grooves, because that's what we do right here live on One Kansas City Radio every week right here at this time. The last joint, of course, a classic by Common, The Light. And we had to bless you with that Rapture by Anita Baker. I mean, all the way live. You can't front on that track right there. But we're going to stop this talking right now. We just had to let it be known what we was playing. And this is the only place you can hear the Hip Soul Crate Dive, right here on One Kansas City Radio. 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Don't take this for granted, y'all. This takes a lot of work and effort and time to bring it to your mind. As we continue on with the Hip Soul Crate Dive right here on 100.1 FM KONN in Kansas City. All right.

Yeah, yeah. You're all the way live on the Hip Soul Crate Dive with Catch 22 right here on One Kansas City Radio. Smooth it out now.

Yeah, you're checking out the Hip Soul Crate Dive. I don't even know what to play after that, to be honest with you. Classic Michael Jackson and the Jackson 5, you know what I mean? So we're going to continue right along. 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You know what I mean? As we continue on, right here, all the way live on a Hip Soul Crate Dive. Let's get it.

0: 988 is the new three-digit number for call, text, or chat that connects people to the existing National Suicide Prevention Lifeline, where compassionate, accessible care and support are available for anyone experiencing mental health-related distress. People can use 988 if they are having thoughts of suicide, mental health or substance abuse crises, or any other kind of emotional distress. People can also dial 988 if they are worried about a loved one who may need crisis support. 988 is available for support 24 hours a day, 7 days a week, across the U.S.
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